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2: In the NBA, ESPN reports that San Antonio Spurs star Victor Wembanyama will not be suspended or fined for elbowing Naz Reid of the Minnesota Timberwolves in Game 4 of the Western Conference semifinals last night. The Timberwolves won Game 4 to tie the series at 2 wins apiece. Game 5 Tuesday at San Antonio. ESPN also reported the Milwaukee Bucks are seeking trade offers for Giannis Antetokounmpo. The NFL announced that John Harbaugh will make his regular season debut as the head coach of the New York Giants on September 13th at home against the Dallas Cowboys on Sunday Night Football. The Los Angeles Chargers signed tight end David Njoku to a one-year contract. The Pittsburgh Steelers signed place kicker Chris Boswell to a four-year, $28 million contract extension through the 2030 campaign.

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5: On May 10th, 1775, American soldiers and militia, including Ethan Allen and the Green Mountain Boys, launched a surprise attack and captured Fort Ticonderoga, a British weapons and supplies stronghold. This victory helped the Patriots to gain an advantage early in the Revolutionary War. On May 14th, 1804, Captain Meriwether Lewis and Lieutenant William Clark began their Corps of Discovery expedition from St. Charles, Missouri. Their goal was to explore the Louisiana Territory, discover a water route to the Pacific Ocean, and document new plants and landforms. Despite facing several challenges, they were successful in opening the West for expansion and increasing knowledge on the American frontier. And this has been this week's Reflective Moments of America's Military. 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
2: ABC News, I'm Stephanie Officer. A decision on access to a widely used abortion pill remains on hold for another few days. The Supreme Court extended the extension on mifepristone by mail until Thursday. ABC's Devin Dwyer.
3: So they've taken no position on this dispute. Last week, they put a temporary administrative stay so they could figure out whether to allow this controversial lower court ruling to take effect, which would block nationwide access to the pill by mail, telehealth, pick it up at pharmacies. And just a few moments ago, Justice Samuel Alito, who oversees the Fifth Circuit, extended that.
2: A gunman opened fire on a street in Cambridge, Massachusetts this afternoon. The bullets hit at least one person as pedestrians took cover, drivers trying to avoid that violence. That gunman then got into a shootout with police before being apprehended. ABC's Matt Rivers.
4: A shooter in broad daylight brandishing a semi-automatic rifle, at one point erratically pointing it at traffic, smashing a car window with the gun barrel, sending residents running for their lives.
5: Shooting randomly in the air, spraying cars, spraying everywhere, and people just started running.
6: Still very much an active scene tonight in Cambridge. Residents being asked to avoid the area, but authorities say there is no active threat to the community.
2: Home buying usually ramps up in the spring, but new government figures show sluggish sales.
7: Existing home sales remained flat in April compared to the previous month. The National Association of Realtors says sales were also unchanged compared to this time last year, showing home sales for previously occupied homes edged up 0.2% last month compared to March. The lagging housing market struggling due to economic uncertainty, home prices continuing to rise, with the U.S. median sales price up nearly a percent in April to $417,700. It marks a 34-month straight rise for home prices. Michelle Franzen, ABC News.
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8: This is your News in One. Reporting for AFN Europe, I'm Airman First Class Nova Nzeimana. 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The exercise integrated more than 30 U.S.-based technology vendors to test cost-effective capabilities and use innovation that drives readiness and lethality. J6, Chief Technical Advisor, U.S. Africa Command, Army Chief Warrant Officer 4, Brian Duncan, says African Lion prepares U.S. and partner service members to integrate innovative technology on the battlefield.
9: United States Africa Command's current efforts are enhancing partner integration into our common operational picture. We are actively evaluating and testing new methods alongside U.S. Army Southern European Task Force Africa, leveraging a hardware-agnostic platform that efficiently integrates and shares diverse data types across multiple partners.
8: That was your News in One. I'm Airman First Class Nova Nzeimana.
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11: In the NBA, ESPN reports that San Antonio Spurs star Victor Wembanyama will not be suspended or fined for elbowing Naz Reid of the Minnesota Timberwolves in Game 4 of the Western Conference semifinals last night. The Timberwolves won Game 4 to tie the series at 2 wins apiece. Game 5 Tuesday at San Antonio. ESPN also reported the Milwaukee Bucks are seeking trade offers for Giannis Antetokounmpo. The NFL announced that John Harbaugh will make his regular season debut as the head coach of the New York Giants on September 13th at home against the Dallas Cowboys on Sunday Night Football. The Los Angeles Chargers signed tight end David Njoku to a one-year contract. The Pittsburgh Steelers signed place kicker Chris Boswell to a four-year, $28 million contract extension through the 2030 campaign.
1: AFN the Eagle.
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8: On May 10th, 1775, American soldiers and militia, including Ethan Allen and the Green Mountain Boys, launched a surprise attack and captured Fort Ticonderoga, a British weapons and supplies stronghold. This victory helped the Patriots to gain an advantage early in the Revolutionary War. On May 14th, 1804, Captain Meriwether Lewis and Lieutenant William Clark began their Corps of Discovery expedition from St. Charles, Missouri. Their goal was to explore the Louisiana Territory, discover water routes to the Pacific Ocean, and document new plants and landforms. Despite facing several challenges, they were successful in opening the West for expansion and increasing knowledge on the American frontier. And this has been this week's Reflective Moments of America's Military. Visit our website to learn more and stay tuned for more next week.
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Hear that? That's the sound of Anna waiting. Anna isn't in the mood to talk because her fiancé, Brad, was supposed to go to his personnel office to find out what they needed to do in order to get married. He has to do it since Anna's not a US citizen. Only Brad forgot. So they didn't know about

0: about all the legal requirements, paperwork, and extra expenses. So while Brad is scrambling to get everything in order, Anna is here, waiting.
1: Idiot!
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2: Is on life support. I'm Lisa LaSera, Fox News. That's what President Trump is saying about the ceasefire between the U.S. and Iran after he got a response from Tehran on the U.S. peace proposal.
3: I would call it the weakest right now after reading that piece of garbage they sent us. I didn't even finish reading it.
2: The Iranian hold on the Strait of Hormuz and the U.S. blockade of Iranian ports are still in place. The president said to travel to China Wednesday to meet with President Xi Jinping.
4: Iran is likely to dominate the agenda as China has both political and economic interests in the Middle East. As the Wall Street Journal points out, President Xi also wants the fighting to stop as Middle East turmoil restricts China's oil supply and shrinks the country's ability to buy Chinese goods. Among other issues, the future of Taiwan, where the U.S. sells billions of dollars worth of weapons. And while China sees Taiwan as its own, the U.S. leaves its label a bit more ambiguous.
2: Fox's Mark Meredith at the White House. A not guilty plea for the man accused of attempting to assassinate President Trump at the White House Correspondents' Dinner has pled not guilty.
5: Cole Allen's defiant not guilty pleas to all the charges he's facing comes as the former educator faces serious allegations, including the charge that he was trying to kill the president the night of the White House Correspondents' Dinner. In addition to those not guilty pleas, Allen's legal team stayed busy asking the court to disqualify U.S. Attorney for D.C., Jeanine Pirro, and Acting AG Todd Blanche from the case, since both were at the event where the shooting took place.
2: Fox's Kevin Cork. Allen is also charged with assaulting a federal officer with a deadly weapon and two gun charges. The charge of attempting to assassinate the president carries a maximum sentence of life in prison. Two of the Americans exposed to hantavirus on a cruise ship are being treated at Emory University Hospital in Atlanta. Health officials there say one has symptoms. 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
6: 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The Air Force Research Laboratory is undergoing its biggest organizational change in nearly three decades. The laboratory now features seven major organizations, including new mission-focused directorates for air warfare, space warfare, information and spectrum warfare. The Defense Department's CIO is giving mission owners a new playbook to rationalize business systems. 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
6: 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I'm Michelle Sandefort.
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9: In the NBA, ESPN reports that San Antonio Spurs star Victor Wembanyama will not be suspended or fined for elbowing Naz Reid of the Minnesota Timberwolves in Game 4 of the Western Conference semifinals last night. The Timberwolves won Game 4 to tie the series at two wins apiece. Game 5 Tuesday at San Antonio. ESPN also reported the Milwaukee Bucks are seeking trade offers for Giannis Antetokounmpo. The NFL announced that John Harbaugh will make his regular season debut as the head coach of the New York Giants on September 13th at home against the Dallas Cowboys on Sunday Night Football. The Los Angeles Chargers signed tight end David Njoku to a one-year contract. The Pittsburgh Steelers signed place kicker Chris Boswell to a four-year, $28 million contract extension through the 2030 campaign.
10: Fresh music. Familiar voice.
1: Yeah. AFN The Eagle.
11: Lay on ya. See that girl? Lay on ya. There's just something about her. I just, I

0: Zorblot, you and your family are to infiltrate and live amongst the Earthlings in what is called family housing. You will blend in by behaving to what they refer to as good neighbors.
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0: 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Considerate, helpful.
1: But Commander, what of the conquering?
0: Silence! You must also be clothed in the human's most torturously confining garment. Pants.
2: No!
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2: So you're telling me that renting overseas is a lot like renting stateside?
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2: All right, I'm getting hungry. Royale with cheese?
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5: Although leases may vary from place to place, baby, they're always a legally binding document that protects both you and your landlord. 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
6: On May 10th, 1775, American soldiers and militia, including Ethan Allen and the Green Mountain Boys, launched a surprise attack and captured Fort Ticonderoga, a British weapons and supplies stronghold. This victory helped the Patriots to gain an advantage early in the Revolutionary War. On May 14th, 1804, Captain Meriwether Lewis and Lieutenant William Clark began their Corps of Discovery expedition from St. Charles, Missouri. Their goal was to explore the Louisiana Territory, discover a water route to the Pacific Ocean, and document new plants and landforms. Despite facing several challenges, they were successful in opening the West for expansion and increasing knowledge on the American frontier. And this has been this week's Reflective Moments of America's Military. Visit our website to learn more and stay tuned for more next week.

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0: Grab my glasses, I'm out the door. I'm gonna hit this city.
1: Let's
0: before
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0: I leave, brush my teeth with a bottle of Jack. 'Cause when I leave for the night, I ain't coming.

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1: From ABC News, I'm Stephanie Officer. President Trump is left pleased with Iran's response to his proposal that could bring the war with the country to an end. ABC's Rachel Scott.
2: Iran took 10 days to respond to President Trump's one-page proposal meant to set the stage for peace talks. President Trump says the ceasefire is on life support.
3: I would say the ceasefire is on massive life support, where the doctor walks in and says, sir, your loved one has approximately a 1% chance of living.
2: Rejecting Iran's peace proposal as a piece of garbage.
1: A gunman opened fire on a street in Cambridge, Massachusetts this afternoon. The bullets hit at least one person. That gunman then got into a shootout with police before being apprehended. ABC's Matt Rivers.
4: A shooter in broad daylight brandishing a semi-automatic rifle. At one point, erratically pointing it at traffic, smashing a car window with the gun barrel, sending residents running for their lives.
5: Shooting randomly in the air, spraying cars, spraying everywhere, and people just started running.
6: Still very much an active scene tonight in Cambridge. Residents being asked to avoid the area, but authorities say there is no active threat to the community.
1: A nonprofit is trying to stop the repainting of the Lincoln Memorial Reflecting Pool.
7: In a lawsuit filed Monday, a nonprofit called the Cultural Landscape Foundation argued that Trump needs approval from Congress to alter the Lincoln Memorial because it's a historical landmark. Trump has defended his attempt to repaint the reflecting pool in a shade of blue called American Flag Blue, and renovate the site.
3: And over the years as a developer, I've probably built more than 100 swimming pools.
7: The nonprofit is asking a judge to halt the renovations until the Trump administration gets congressional approval. Peter Haralambos, ABC News.
1: A Montana judge has blocked the state from limiting voter registration on Election Day, stating that move would disproportionately harm Native American and young voters. 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
8: On May 10, 1775, American soldiers and militia, including Ethan Allen and the Green Mountain Boys, launched a surprise attack and captured Fort Ticonderoga, a British weapons and supplies stronghold. This victory helped the Patriots to gain an advantage early in the Revolutionary War. On May 14, 1804, Captain Meriwether Lewis and Lieutenant William Clark began their Corps of Discovery expedition from St. Charles, Missouri. Their goal was to explore the Louisiana Territory, discover water routes to the Pacific Ocean, and document new plants and landforms. Despite facing several challenges, they were successful in opening the West for expansion and increasing knowledge on the American frontier. And this has been this week's Reflective Moments of America's Military. Visit our website to learn more and stay tuned for more next week.
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10: In the NBA, ESPN reports that San Antonio Spurs star Victor Wembanyama will not be suspended or fined for elbowing Naz Reid of the Minnesota Timberwolves in Game 4 of the Western Conference semifinals last night. The Timberwolves won Game 4 to tie the series at 2 wins apiece. Game 5 Tuesday at San Antonio. ESPN also reported the Milwaukee Bucks are seeking trade offers for Giannis Antetokounmpo. The NFL announced that John Harbaugh will make his regular season debut as the head coach of the New York Giants on September 13th at home against the Dallas Cowboys on Sunday Night Football. The Los Angeles Chargers signed tight end David Njoku to a one-year contract. The Pittsburgh Steelers signed place kicker Chris Boswell to a four-year, $28 million contract extension through the 2030 campaign.

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4: On May 10th, 1775, American soldiers and militia, including Ethan Allen and the Green Mountain Boys, launched a surprise attack and captured Fort Ticonderoga, a British weapons and supplies stronghold. This victory helped the Patriots to gain an advantage early in the Revolutionary War. On May 14th, 1804, Captain Meriwether Lewis and Lieutenant William Clark began their Corps of Discovery expedition from St. Charles, Missouri. Their goal was to explore the Louisiana Territory, discover a water route to the Pacific Ocean, and document new plants and landforms. Despite facing several challenges, they were successful in opening the West for expansion and increasing knowledge on the American frontier. And this has been this week's Reflective Moments of America's Military. 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
2: Tensions escalate. I'm Deborah Valentine, Fox News. Middle East tensions escalate as the U.S. continues its blockade on the Strait of Hormuz. Fox Business Network's Ashley Webster is in Tel Aviv with more.
3: Iran's foreign ministry claims its proposal, though they claim it was generous and responsible, and accused Washington of continuing to put forward what it calls unreasonable demands. Meantime, Iran's parliamentary speaker offered his own warning today, saying, quote, our armed forces are ready to deliver a well-deserved response to any aggression. Mistaken strategy and mistaken decisions will always lead to mistaken results. The whole world has already figured this out. We are prepared for all options. They will be surprised. With the peace plan still in the balance, a lot of the focus right now remains on the Strait of Hormuz, where more than 1,500 ships remain stranded, hurting the global economy.
2: Ships attempting to skirt the blockade continue to be turned away. The 18 Americans on the hantavirus-exposed cruise ship have returned to the U.S. to quarantine.
4: One passenger who tested positive and later negative for hantavirus before returning to the U.S. was placed in the Nebraska Biocontainment Unit as a precaution. Another individual experiencing symptoms despite testing negative was transferred to a biocontainment facility at Emory University in Atlanta. A close travel companion with no symptoms also went to Emory for monitoring, while 15 lower-risk passengers quarantine at Nebraska Medical Center in more hotel-like accommodations separate from the biocontainment unit.
5: And today, health authorities in Maryland announced that they're monitoring two residents who were not on the cruise ship but may have had exposure to one of the cruise ship passengers who got off earlier and was on a flight with them abroad.
2: Fox's Jonathan Sary. 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
6: On May 10, 1775, American soldiers and militia, including Ethan Allen and the Green Mountain Boys, launched a surprise attack and captured Fort Ticonderoga, a British weapons and supplies stronghold. This victory helped the Patriots to gain an advantage early in the Revolutionary War. On May 14, 1804, Captain Meriwether Lewis and Lieutenant William Clark began their Corps of Discovery expedition from St. Charles, Missouri. Their goal was to explore the Louisiana Territory, discover water routes to the Pacific Ocean, and document new plants and landforms. Despite facing several challenges, they were successful in opening the West for expansion and increasing knowledge on the American frontier. And this has been this week's Reflective Moments of America's Military. Visit our website to learn more and stay tuned for more next week.
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8: In the NBA, ESPN reports that San Antonio Spurs star Victor Wembanyama will not be suspended or fined for elbowing Naz Reid of the Minnesota Timberwolves in Game 4 of the Western Conference semifinals last night. The Timberwolves won Game 4 to tie the series at 2 wins apiece. Game 5 Tuesday at San Antonio. ESPN also reported the Milwaukee Bucks are seeking trade offers for Giannis Antetokounmpo. The NFL announced that John Harbaugh will make his regular season debut as the head coach of the New York Giants on September 13th at home against the Dallas Cowboys on Sunday Night Football. The Los Angeles Chargers signed tight end David Njoku to a one-year contract. The Pittsburgh Steelers signed place kicker Chris Boswell to a four-year, $28 million contract extension through the 2030 campaign.

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6: This is your news in one. 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The exercise integrated more than 30 U.S.-based technology vendors to test cost-effective capabilities and use innovation that drives readiness and lethality. J6, Chief Technical Advisor, U.S. Africa Command, Army Chief Warrant Officer 4, Brian Duncan, says African Lion prepares U.S. and partner service members to integrate innovative technology on the battlefield.
7: United States Africa Command's current efforts are enhancing partner integration into our common operational picture. We are actively evaluating and testing new methods alongside U.S. Army Southern European Task Force Africa, leveraging a hardware-agnostic platform that efficiently integrates and shares diverse data types across multiple partners.
6: That was your news in one. I'm Airman First Class Nova Nzeimana.

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2: From ABC News, I'm Stephanie Officer. President Trump proposed temporarily waiving the federal gas tax while the war with Iran continues. The conflict has locked the Strait of Hormuz, preventing oil tankers from flowing in and out without risk. Now, Congress has been asked to consider the option. He's got the approval of one Democrat who is usually at odds with the administration. One reporter noted Arizona Senator Mark Kelly has actually suggested a gas tax relief program in the past.
3: That's a good idea.
4: You think Senate Democrats as a whole?
3: I would.
5: That was originally your proposal, right?
3: Yes.
5: Back in 2022?
3: Yes.
5: And there were a lot of Republicans at that time who called it a terrible idea. They said Democrats were desperate. What do you think about that 180 that they've made today?
3: Well, I don't know if they've made it. The president made it. I support them.
2: The tragedy on the tarmac at Denver International Airport last week left a pedestrian dead on the runway with more than 230 passengers and crew on a Frontier Airlines plane. Now the FAA and NTSB want to know how that person was able to get into a restricted area. ABC contributor, retired Army Colonel Steve Ganyard, tells ABC's Gio Benitez.
6: Denver's airport facilities are twice the size of Manhattan, and officials say they're now reviewing its perimeter security program.
7: It's very expensive to put high security fencing around any airport. Particularly one the size of Denver. This incident does not look like it was some random person walking through an open part of the fence onto that runway. It appears to be something much more deliberate.
6: The FAA is now investigating. Many are asking how this person was able to gain access to one of the busiest runways in the country.
2: Jury selection began Monday for the trial of Kelvin Evans, the man charged with swiping jump drives featuring unreleased music from Beyonce, stolen from members of her team while she was in Atlanta on her Cowboy Carter tour last year. Evans' trial will take place this week. He previously rejected a plea deal and could now face up to 6 years in prison if convicted. 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
8: On May 10th, 1775, American soldiers and militia, including Ethan Allen and the Green Mountain Boys, launched a surprise attack and captured Fort Ticonderoga, a British weapons and supplies stronghold. This victory helped the Patriots to gain an advantage early in the Revolutionary War. On May 14th, 1804, Captain Meriwether Lewis and Lieutenant William Clark began their Corps of Discovery expedition from St. Charles, Missouri. Their goal was to explore the Louisiana Territory, discover a water route to the Pacific Ocean, and document new plants and landforms. Despite facing several challenges, they were successful in opening the West for expansion and increasing knowledge on the American frontier. And this has been this week's Reflective Moments of America's Military. Visit our website to learn more and stay tuned for more next week.
0: From the Fox Sports Studios in Los Angeles, here's Isaac Lowenkron.
9: In the NBA, ESPN reports that San Antonio Spurs star Victor Wembanyama will not be suspended or fined for elbowing Naz Reid of the Minnesota Timberwolves in Game 4 of the Western Conference semifinals last night. The Timberwolves won Game 4 to tie the series at 2 wins apiece. Game 5 Tuesday at San Antonio. ESPN also reported the Milwaukee Bucks are seeking trade offers for Giannis Antetokounmpo. The NFL announced that John Harbaugh will make his regular season debut as the head coach of the New York Giants on September 13th at home against the Dallas Cowboys on Sunday Night Football. The Los Angeles Chargers signed tight end David Njoku to a one-year contract. The Pittsburgh Steelers signed place kicker Chris Boswell to a four-year, $28 million contract extension through the 2030 campaign.
0: All the news.

Jane, a masterpiece. 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

0: day.
1: Good morning and welcome to the Wake Up Wave on AFN The Eagle. I'm your host, A1C Treyus Rawls, also known as DJ Rayel, here in the studio with you this morning. I want to let you guys know a little bit of the weather update, and I'm going to give it to you a little bit fresher because I was a little bit surprised when I woke up this morning. It was super cold. It was just struggling to get out of bed, but right now it is 36 degrees in Kaiserslautern, 33 degrees in Baumholder. And for our traffic update today, I'm going to give you guys a little bit of a curveball. It's really a curveball for the guests in the studio. Chris, how was the traffic when you were driving over here?
2: I was okay. Not too busy.
1: Not too busy?
2: Yeah, not too many trucks out there.
1: Okay.
2: Surprisingly.
1: Cool. Makes some sense. And then euro to U.S. dollar exchange rate is 83 euro cents to the U.S. dollar, by the way. But while the cat's out of the bag, we're here with Chris from RTT Travel.
2: Sir, good morning. Hi.
1: It's been a little bit. I'm glad you've been good. Glad to see you again. Anything interesting been going on since the last time we spoke?
2: Happy people. It's brighter outside early in the morning. We recently had our travel fair last week, which was really nice and fun, meeting all the nice people in the community.
1: Okay.
2: Yeah.
1: Well, you sounds like you've been having some great time. Sounds like the vibe's been up. Get things to look forward to. And we definitely can look forward to this interview in a couple of minutes here. We're learning about München. Did I say that right?
2: Yeah, München.
1: Yeah. Well, I don't want to spoil what's in the bag. I want to let you do your thing. I just want to practice my German a bit.
2: All good.
1: We'll be back very, very soon.

0: I love to travel. I love to go out and I love to see the world. And RTT Travel is here with us today to help us learn a little bit more about how we can do that. They have some things planned and I want to know about it because I might be able to snag one for myself.
1: Absolutely. I'll help you book today. We have two World War II themed tours coming this May. For the 23rd, we have the Dachau and Munich tour. And for the 25th of May, we have our Boston Band of Brothers tour. For the latter, you see some historical sites like the Martison Memorial. They also have the War Museum and Foxholes of Easy Company. So something to honor those before us who brought us our freedom. Always appreciate the veterans. And what else we have for the 31st of May is our Roll and Sip Wine on Wheels in Bad Dürkheim tour. That was a mouthful.
0: Okay, yeah, I was like, I thought I was about to listen to an Eminem verse for a second. I don't know what was going on, but maybe we can break that down a little bit, the Roll and Sip.
1: Yeah, so for this tour, maybe fingers crossed for good weather like today. You go into a little wagon. It's like a bus. It drives you through the vineyards. And there's also wine tasting included of four local wines. And, of course, snacks. They have cheese, grapes, pretzels, cold cuts. And if you're not into drinking wine, they also have juice and water. It's definitely worth checking out with the scenery. Yeah, it's a nice spring tour for the family and friends or a special someone to go with.
0: That sounds like a nice little vibe as well. If anybody wants to go and take place in any of these, though, is there a place they can go to maybe either A, sign up, look for more information or anything like that?
1: Absolutely. We have the rtttravel.com website, RTT as in Romeo Tango Tango. We have our Facebook page and our Instagram page.
0: Okay, well, that was definitely what we needed to hear. I know we got a little bit more cooked up for us this hour, so we're going to let you get to that in a second. But first, we got to listen to this Kelly Clarkson. Let's hear Breakaway for a second.

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1: All thanks to you. If you never showed me the Tannenbaum Ski Club, I wouldn't be having this much fun. Hey, I'll tell you what. I'll race you to the bottom of this mountain behind that cabin.
0: You're so on.
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0: We are definitely here for round two of the great things that RTT Travel has in store for us this morning. Chris, I don't even want to steal your shine, my good sir. Let us know what's going on.
1: On the 6th of June, we have our Innsbruck Swarovski Crystal World Tour in Austria. Something for maybe the ladies in regards to jewelry, stuff to decorate your home, or even chandeliers. There you go to the Crystal Exhibition, and you also have free time for shopping. And what else you get to see is the world's biggest crystal. I guess we all like shiny things every now and then, right? And also, on the 14th of June is our Volcanic Beer Explorer Tour. For those who were last week at the travel fair, some folks were able to snatch a beer from that from the company that we go to. There you get to go to the beer cellar. It's the deepest beer cellar in the world in the volcanic regions of Germany. And yeah, later on you learn a thing or two about how the beer is processed and everything. And there's also time to have a lunch as well.
0: There's actual volcanoes?
1: You don't see magma or something. It's the region itself is a volcanic region.
0: Are they all underground or something?
1: Yeah, exactly.
0: Oh, okay. Wow. I was like, I didn't know we had volcanoes in Germany? What? Yeah. But my bad. I didn't mean to
1: derail. No, you're fine. I was happy to answer questions.
0: Super curious. Appreciate you being knowledgeable about that. But now I know we got one more, if I'm correct.
1: What one more?
0: One more trip. We got some Malta magnificence going on.
1: Oh, yeah. Just as a friendly reminder, we still have spots left for the Malta tour.
0: Well, boom, boom, boom. When's the Malta tour? Okay, well, all is good. Well, thank you so much for everything you did today, Chris. Have a great rest of your day. Thank you for the awesome, super cool updates. Keep being you. We'll see you back soon.

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1: Going for buckets, I bought a chopper. 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
0: Okay, let's go.
1: She know that the baby boy was always guaranteed to get the loot. She know what I do, she know if I. I'ma pull it out, shoot. PTSD. 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My daughter, the G, she saw me. Right before the age of two. And I'd kill another. Before I let another do something to you. As long as you know that, don't let nobody tell you different how they love you.
0: Let's go.

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1: Good morning, KMC. Today, expect partly cloudy skies and breezy winds with light rain during the day. The high will be 50 degrees with the overnight low of 40 degrees. Tomorrow, expect mostly cloudy skies in the afternoon with light rain showers and breezy winds throughout the evening. The high will be in the low 50s and the low will be in the upper 40s. On Thursday, expect cloudy skies throughout the day with light rain and breezy winds throughout the day. The high will be in the low 50s and the low will be in the mid 40s. This is Airman First Class Octavius Ardenas reporting from the 21st Operational Weather Squadron at Capon Air Station for AFN The Eagle.
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So, I want to have a good little time to update y'all on a little bit of life milestone that I hit, a little check mark, a little time stamp. I always remember is that I went to Paris for the first time. I was able to see the Eiffel Tower, being one of the most romantic cities in the world with my girlfriend, and just really vibe out in Europe. Like, it really just hit me. This place is only a few hours of a drive away. You can just get up on the weekend and go see something super cool that most people in the world don't get a chance to see because they're so far away from it, and it takes such an investment to be able to go see something like that one day. But being over here, man, I got to take advantage of this because there's so many places I can go. There's the Netherlands, there's France, there's Italy, there's any other country that's in Europe that's not too far away. You know, I think that the best thing that I like to think about of my life right now is that, yeah, there may be things that I've still worked towards and build and goals that I have set, but the thing that can remain certain is that I can still take time for myself to be able to go live, to be able to experience, and to be able to enjoy. I think that's something really cool, something all of us should keep in mind, because you need time for yourself. You need time to unpack everything that you're working on, everything that you're trying to build, and even the things that didn't go right. You need time to really work on those things and think about them, and that's what helps me feel more confident. The stress and anxiety kind of goes down a bit because you're on top of your stuff. Everything that you need to manage, you're managing well, so you're not living in a constant state of fear because you know you're doing what you need to do to push yourself forward and ahead, and that's what we all need to be doing. One great way you need to get ahead this year is because we got new PT standards. The PT tests are coming back around. They didn't go nowhere. Just because your running habits chose to dip doesn't mean that test is going to go anywhere. So make sure you're locked in. Make sure you're ready and prepared, because there's one thing that will happen in that run if you don't lock in. During that run, if you're not condition, your body isn't ready, you didn't hydrate properly, you didn't take the time to grow into the person that could dominate that run, I know it's gonna happen. You're gonna hear and you're gonna fold before the finish line. Don't be out here looking folded, just like Kalani's talking about with these clothes.

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0: early in the morning, late at night. It don't even matter.
1: By the way, if you are somebody around the KMC who is driving around, I'm going to let you know, or you will be driving around, you should be getting where you need to be on time because the traffic is not seen.

too crazy or backed up this morning. But if you do see something I did not see, please head over to the KMC Traffic by AFN Facebook page. This page was created by the community and for the community, and has the latest information that you need to get to where you need to be. So the more you help out, you send stuff in there, and the more you look at it, the more everybody gets helped all around the KMC. We'll be back pretty soon after a couple more songs with your news and sports with the States. Then we'll be back with Principal's Corner. We'll be back soon.

0: Tensions escalate. I'm Deborah Valentine, Fox News. Middle East tensions escalate as U.S. continues its blockade on the Strait of Hormuz. Fox Business Network's Ashley Webster is in Tel Aviv with more.
1: Iran's foreign ministry claims its proposal, though they claim it was generous and responsible, and accused Washington of continuing to put forward what it calls unreasonable demands. Meantime, Iran's parliamentary speaker offered his own warning today, saying, quote, "Our armed forces are ready to deliver a well-deserved response to any aggression. Mistaken strategy and mistaken decisions will always lead to mistaken results. The whole world has already figured this out. We are prepared for all options. They will be surprised." With the peace plan still in the balance, a lot of the focus right now remains on the Strait of Hormuz, where more than 1,500 ships remain stranded, hurting the global economy.
0: Ships attempting to skirt the blockade continue to be turned away. The 18 Americans on the hantavirus-exposed cruise ship have returned to the U.S. to quarantine.
2: One passenger who tested positive and later negative for hantavirus before returning to the U.S. was placed in the Nebraska Biocontainment Unit as a precaution. Another individual experiencing symptoms despite testing negative was transferred to a biocontainment facility at Emory University in Atlanta. A close travel companion with no symptoms also went to Emory for monitoring, while 15 lower-risk passengers quarantined at Nebraska Medical Center in more hotel-like accommodations separate from the biocontainment unit.
3: And today, health authorities in Maryland announced that they're monitoring two residents who were not on the cruise ship but may have had exposure to one of the cruise ship passengers who got off earlier and was on a flight with them abroad.
0: Fox's Jonathan Sarri. 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
4: On May 10th, 1775, American soldiers and militia, including Ethan Allen and the Green Mountain Boys, launched a surprise attack and captured Fort Ticonderoga, a British weapons and supplies stronghold. This victory helped the Patriots to gain an advantage early in the Revolutionary War. On May 14th, 1804, Captain Meriwether Lewis and Lieutenant William Clark began their Corps of Discovery expedition from St. Charles, Missouri. Their goal was to explore the Louisiana Territory, discover a water route to the Pacific Ocean, and document new plants and landforms. Despite facing several challenges, they were successful in opening the West for expansion and increasing knowledge on the American frontier. And this has been this week's Reflective Moments of America's Military. Visit our website to learn more and stay tuned for more next week.
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6: In the NBA, ESPN reports that San Antonio Spurs star Victor Wembanyama will not be suspended or fined for elbowing Naz Reid of the Minnesota Timberwolves in Game 4 of the Western Conference semifinals last night. The Timberwolves won Game 4 to tie the series at 2 wins apiece. Game 5 Tuesday at San Antonio. ESPN also reported the Milwaukee Bucks are seeking trade offers for Giannis Antetokounmpo. The NFL announced that John Harbaugh will make his regular season debut as the head coach of the New York Giants on September 13th at home against the Dallas Cowboys on Sunday Night Football. The Los Angeles Chargers signed tight end David Njoku to a one-year contract. The Pittsburgh Steelers signed place kicker Chris Boswell to a four-year, $28 million contract extension through the 2030 campaign.
7: Wherever you are,

0: Well, good morning and welcome to the Wake Up Wave on AFN The Eagle here. I am your host, A1C Treyus Ross, also known as DJ Rayel, here making it happen this morning inside of the studio. It's been a great day so far. We're back bright and early doing some pretty cool things just as usual. We're going to swing our way over here. Hope you guys can hear my mic moving. That's a little bit of ASMR for you. Right now, we're going to talk about the traffic in the KMC one more time. It's looking pretty normal, so we're not going to beat a dead horse on that, but I will let you know that it is 83 euro cent to the US dollar. And if you're somebody who's still in the bed somehow, hasn't gotten outside to feel the weather yet, right now it is 40 degrees in Kaiserslautern and 37 degrees in Bomb Holder. Now that's some pretty cool information that you can use, but I have a lot of some great people in the studio today that are going to be making my day a little bit better this hour, and I'm gonna be learning a lot from them. So we're here with two principals. Number one, we're the principal from Longstreet Elementary School, Dr. No, this is not happening to me today. You ready for this? Beatty.
1: You got it.
0: Boom. Look at me. I know I can make it happen at the last minute. Ma'am, how are you doing today?
1: I am doing awesome. Thank you for having us here today.
0: Okay, no problem. We're all here with Miss Robertson. She is the assistant principal at Ramstein High School. Now, no flaws with that name, just say, right?
2: Too easy.
0: Okay, thank you so much, ma'am. How are you doing?
2: I'm doing great. We're so excited to be here. Thank you.
0: Glad to hear that. Now, I know you guys got some interesting things going on around the school. So, Ms. Robertson, I'll kick it over to you first. Like, what's going on at Ramstein?
2: It's so exciting right now. We have we're in the middle of AP testing. We have graduation coming up. Seniors are really excited about that. Our athletics teams are heading to the Euros Championships next week. And students are involved in concerts, plays, performances, and end-of-year activities.
0: Yeah, everybody's being out engaged in the community. That's the best feeling, like, towards the... I remember my senior year, just, like, feeling like I was actually a part of what was going on.
2: Exactly.
0: That's what made those moments so memorable. So I'm glad we got a lot of great things cooking up for the students over there. But Dr. Beatty, we did not forget about you, ma'am. What's going over there at Longstreet Elementary?
1: Well, this is a really important time for elementary school students because we want to keep those students learning, engaged, and ready for the next grade level over the summer months. So we're really focused on helping families complete those registrations for next school year and sharing opportunities that we have at our school, like pre-kindergarten programs.
0: Yes, ma'am. This all sounds very great. I can't wait to hear a little bit more because I know when we get back, we're hearing from Ramstein High School once again. It's going to be some information that I think will be too sweet.

0: Welcome back, and we're here at the with the Principal's Corner once again here on AFN Kaiserslautern. We're going to be continuing our conversation with Miss Lindsay Robertson. She's the assistant principal at Ramstein High School. So, Miss Robertson, I know there's a lot happening at RHS right now, and beyond academics, I really want to talk about some of the traditions and activities that the students are going to be experiencing.
1: Absolutely. One of our favorite traditions is Senior Sunset. It takes place on the senior's final day, and it gives them an opportunity to come together, reflect on their high school experience, and celebrate everything they've accomplished before graduation.
0: That definitely sounds like something like if I was a student there, I would really remember.
1: It really is. It's one of those moments that students remember for years. It gives them a chance to slow down, enjoy time together before they head into graduation and into their next chapter.
0: For sure, for sure. And I also know that the athletics are going to be a huge focus for you guys right now.
1: Oh, yes. Euros competition begins next week, and we have several teams competing for championships. Some of our programs are even looking at repeat or three-peat titles. So that's baseball, soccer teams, and softball. And we also have some really strong contenders in track and field this year.
0: Wow, it's funny you said it. I was the three-peat slowest person on my track team for 3 years in a row in high school. So that's really cool. But great job to them because I know Ramstein is always really active in the community too.
1: Definitely. Our students and staff love being involved across the KMC. We recently hosted our Buddy Ball event. It's an annual event where LIM students from across Germany come together for a fun-filled day focused on inclusion, teamwork, and connection.
0: Okay, cool, cool. And another thing I definitely want to talk about is that the Fine Arts Department, I know you guys are always busy, always got something going on.
1: They absolutely do. Our Fine Arts students provide entertainment not just to our school, but throughout the community. Recently, our drama put on a fantastic production of Charlie and the Chocolate Factory, and we held a combined choir and fine arts showcase featuring student artwork, ceramics, and performances alongside Kaiserslautern High School Band.
0: No, that's actually really cool. But before we get out of here, I do know that around the school, there's a lot that gets done, and there's a lot of people that put in a lot of great work, but sometimes maybe they don't get the recognition that they all deserve. But if there's anything like that, if there's anyone you want to recognize, give a shout out to, anything like that, I want to give you the floor to do that.
1: Absolutely. We want to give a huge thank you to our PTSA for Teacher Appreciation Week. They truly spoiled our staff with treats and support all week long. We're so grateful for everything they do for our school community. Additionally, Nurse Hosey, I cannot let this segment go by without recognizing her, was also Nurses Appreciation Week. And she is, hands down, the best school nurse I know.
0: Shout out to Nurse Hosey and shout out to the PTSA. We thank you guys for everything that you do. And this song right here by Ed Sheeran is for you.

0: 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The Great Gaming Gathering is starting soon.
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0: So we are here once again with the Principal's Corner interviews. Now we are here with Dr. Baidi from Longstuhl Elementary School. If I can say the name of the school right next. But ma'am, I definitely want to know that as we go on into this new year, I know you guys got a lot of interesting things going on. And yeah, just let us know some ways that families can help students maybe continue some learning at home or however you want to take that.
1: Absolutely. One of the best things our families can do is to encourage daily reading. We recommend students read at least 20 minutes every day. And it's even more important that they're talking about what they're reading with their family. Just short conversations about, hey, what was that about? What did you learn? Any kind of discussion is great.
0: Yeah, that comprehension is definitely at a different level once you're actually in there talking and actually discussing what you have going on. Now, is there any, like, I don't know, maybe skills or strategies or anything like that you would recommend for children out there? Or just anybody that wants to increase that comprehension, like, how, like, what are ways we can do that?
1: Absolutely. So really having those conversations about books strengthens that comprehension and those critical thinking skills. So a really fun idea is to do a family book club where everybody in the family reads the same story, whether on their own or together, and then comes together and shares their thoughts about the story.
0: And speaking of reading, is there any resources available that anybody could be taking part in?
1: Absolutely. So over the summer, while our school libraries may not be open, our MWR libraries across the KMC offer excellent summer reading programs, activities for students. They often have competitions. They do read alouds. And those programs really help our students stay engaged academically while also making that reading fun.
0: Mm-hmm. And I know that in talking about just doing things outside of the classroom to make ourselves better, is math something that can be incorporated into that same mindset as well?
1: Oh, yes. Math is all around us.

0: Families can involve children in cooking by doubling or cutting recipes in half. There's those fractions. Or practice budgeting while shopping by estimating totals and calculating change before they check out. Those are great skills and easy to incorporate.
1: Okay, yeah, those are definitely some great, I guess, learning things that are great to keep in mind. But before we get out of here for the hour, I know that this is going to be Military Spouse Appreciation Week. And I know we talked a bit about off air about your story. And I want to know a little bit about, like, how you became a principal and your way that you kind of were woven into this new opportunity. Because it's a very captivating story. And I definitely want to make sure we get that out.
0: Absolutely. So I was an active duty Air Force spouse. About 25 years ago, arrived at my very first base, no job opportunities. The Air Force spouses there encouraged me to get involved in the school system, so I became a substitute teacher at the local middle school, fell in love with teaching military-connected students. And after that, here I am 25 years later, master's degree, doctorate degree, and leading my own school.
1: Because that's Dr. Beatty. You guys missed it right there. She's out here doing her thing. Yes, ma'am. Well, definitely congratulations. And do you think that's still a place that if somebody that maybe around the KMC or anywhere is looking for maybe opportunities as a school system, is still a great place that to go for opportunities like that?
0: Absolutely. We actually have a current campaign going on trying to hire new teachers, paraeducators, substitute teachers. We have all kinds of opportunities for military spouses at our schools.
1: Wow. I'm glad you were able to find the opportunity and find your lane and do great things in it. And hopefully we can help somebody else do the exact same thing. When we get back, we have some more discussions going on here with Principal Corner here on AFN The Eagle.

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1: Good morning, KMC. Today, expect partly cloudy skies and breezy winds with light rain during the day. The high will be 50 degrees with an overnight low of 40 degrees. Tomorrow, expect mostly cloudy skies in the afternoon with light rain showers and breezy winds throughout the evening. The high will be in the low 50s and the low will be in the upper 40s. On Thursday, expect cloudy skies throughout the day with light rain and breezy winds throughout the day. The high will be in the low 50s and the low will be in the mid 40s. This is Airman First Class Octavius Ardenas reporting from the 21st Operational Weather Squadron at Capon Air Station for AFN The Eagle.
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5: 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Here is Staff Sergeant Sydney King, veterinary food inspector, with tips on what you should do with leftovers.
6: Well, I will tell you, when in doubt, to throw it out. 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
5: 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Reporting for AFN Kaiserslautern, I'm Senior Airman Dom Ingram.
2: 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I'm Sergeant Brayton Daniel.
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0: Welcome, welcome back to AFN. Once again, it's time for the Principal Corner combined discussion. You know, we're going to be talking a little bit together. We individually talk with, you know, Lonsdale Elementary School and Ramstein Middle School, but we are back with Miss Lindsay Robertson. She is from the Assistant Principal for Ramstein High School, and Dr. Mary Beatty from Lonsdale Elementary School. I knew I had it. I just got it in my head for whatever reason. But as we wrap up this school year, both of your schools have highlighted how important community support is to student success. So I really want to know what makes the KMC school community so special.
1: Hands down, it's the connectedness. Our students, staff, families, and community partners consistently come together to support one another. Whether it's athletics, academics, fine arts, or special events, there's always strong support for students.
2: I agree completely. Military-connected students face unique challenges, including frequent moves and transitions. But our schools work hard to create stability, connection, and opportunities for every child to succeed.
0: And there's a lot happening beyond academics in the schools. Is that correct?
1: Absolutely. Students are building lifelong memories through athletics, performances, traditions, clubs, and leadership opportunities. Those experiences are incredibly important and help shape the overall school experience.
2: And at the elementary level, we're helping students build the foundation they'll carry with them into middle school, high school, and beyond. Strong reading habits, confidence in math, curiosity, and positive relationships all matter tremendously.
0: Yeah, those things in the actual school environment are definitely really great for the student. Now, I'm curious, what would each of you say to the families as summer approaches, though?
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2: And to continue making learning part of everyday life. Reading together, exploring new places, asking questions, and spending quality time together all support student growth.
0: Wow, that's definitely some great advice from both of you for sure. But when we get back, we're going to close it on out after a little bit. But before we do that, you know, we got to listen to some music like we always do.

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0: are open and we are back again on the Wake Up Wave. Now, it's been an interesting morning. We had a lot of great things to talk about, but I want to know exactly what you guys want to leave us with. What's the most important things, any thoughts, any lasting messages that you guys want to leave out to us?
1: Well, I'd say we're incredibly proud of our students and our staff, and we're very grateful for the support of our military-connected families that they provided throughout the entire year. We are so excited to celebrate our 249 graduates this year. It's our largest class that we've had in quite some time, so there's so much excitement surrounding that event, and of course, we are cheering on our students during the Euros competition next week.
0: Shout out to the graduates in the Euros competition. I hope you guys crush it in life and in those tournaments. Now, what we got going on over there, ma'am?
2: Yeah, we just encourage our families to continue supporting learning throughout the summer, to remember to complete re-registration for our schools for next year. That is so important. And thank you to all our teachers, our school nurses, our support staff, and our families who help our students succeed every day, and our military spouses who this is their month.
0: Exactly. It's all the pieces, a part of this puzzle that make it all come together. It's all the different parts of the machine that helps the whole engine run. And we thank everybody out there for what they do. And thank you guys for what you do every single day for your schools, making everything better and making my day brighter today. You guys have a great rest of your week, okay?
1: Thank you.
2: Thank you.
0: All right. See ya. Bye-bye.

0: President Trump is less than pleased with Iran's response to his proposal that could bring the war with the country to an end. ABC's Rachel Scott.
1: Iran took 10 days to respond to President Trump's one-page proposal meant to set the stage for peace talks. President Trump says the ceasefire is on life support.
2: I would say the ceasefire is on massive life support, where the doctor walks in and says, sir, your loved one has approximately a 1% chance of living.
1: Rejecting Iran's peace proposal as a piece of garbage.
0: A gunman opened fire on a street in Cambridge, Massachusetts this afternoon. The bullets hit at least one person. That gunman then got into a shootout with police before being apprehended. ABC's Matt Rivers.
3: A shooter in broad daylight brandishing a semi-automatic rifle. At one point, erratically pointing it at traffic, smashing a car window with the gun barrel, sending residents running for their lives.
4: Shooting randomly in the air, spraying cars, spraying everywhere, and people just started running.
5: Still very much an active scene tonight in Cambridge. Residents being asked to avoid the area, but authorities say there is no active threat to the community.
0: A nonprofit is trying to stop the repainting of the Lincoln Memorial Reflecting Pool.
6: In a lawsuit filed Monday, a nonprofit called the Cultural Landscape Foundation argued that Trump needs approval from Congress to alter the Lincoln Memorial because it's a historical landmark. Trump has defended his attempt to repaint the reflecting pool in a shade of blue called American Flag Blue and renovate the site.
2: And over the years as a developer, I've probably built more than 100 swimming pools.
6: The nonprofit is asking a judge to halt the renovations until the Trump administration gets congressional approval. Peter Haralambos, ABC News.
0: A Montana judge has blocked the state from limiting voter registration on Election Day, stating that move would disproportionately harm Native American and young voters. 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
7: On May 10th, 1775, American soldiers and militia, including Ethan Allen and the Green Mountain Boys, launched a surprise attack and captured Fort Ticonderoga, a British weapons and supplies stronghold. This victory helped the Patriots to gain an advantage early in the Revolutionary War. On May 14th, 1804, Captain Meriwether Lewis and Lieutenant William Clark began their Corps of Discovery expedition from St. Charles, Missouri. Their goal was to explore the Louisiana Territory, discover a water route to the Pacific Ocean, and document new plants and landforms. Despite facing several challenges, they were successful in opening the West for expansion and increasing knowledge on the American frontier. And this has been this week's Reflective Moments of America's Military. Visit our website to learn more and stay tuned for more next week.
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9: In the NBA, ESPN reports that San Antonio Spurs star Victor Wembanyama will not be suspended or fined for elbowing Naz Reid of the Minnesota Timberwolves in Game 4 of the Western Conference semifinals last night. The Timberwolves won Game 4 to tie the series at 2 wins apiece. Game 5 Tuesday at San Antonio. ESPN also reported the Milwaukee Bucks are seeking trade offers for Giannis Antetokounmpo. The NFL announced that John Harbaugh will make his regular season debut as the head coach of the New York Giants on September 13th at home against the Dallas Cowboys on Sunday Night Football. The Los Angeles Chargers signed tight end David Njoku to a one-year contract. The Pittsburgh Steelers signed place kicker Chris Boswell to a four-year, $28 million contract extension through the 2030 campaign.
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Good morning, good morning, and welcome back to the Wake Up Wave on AFN The Eagle. I am your host this morning, Airman First Class, Treyus Rawls, here inside of the studio, make it happen like I usually do. With that being said, though, it is 42 degrees in Kaiserslautern, 38 degrees in Baumholder, and if you are somebody driving around the KMC, the traffic is looking pretty good around this time. This morning, I'm loving the way the maps are looking, and I'm loving what The Rock is cooking, because I had a lot of really fun moments watching this Kevin Hart roast or whatever. I don't know. I never really found myself getting too interested in what the celebrity news and drama until I actually do get interested in something. And I think it's cool. And one thing I want to talk about is humility. And he's able to like sit there and get roasted by some of the biggest stars, one of the biggest stages in the world, and not, I guess, externally take things personally or, you know, just become a crybaby about it in a sense. But the humility is deeper than just roasting. It's about taking yourself not over inflating your own self-image or worth or anything like that, and really, really being able to understand and connect with things that you're not able to connect with if your ego is running on overdrive. So that's what we're going to be talking about today, this thing of humility. We're going to talk about it from a few different perspectives, a few different angles, and have a great conversation and let humility make us better in our everyday lives as we improve on what we need to do. But for now, it goes Harry Styles.

So when you're back here today talking a little bit about humility and how I plan on using this to make myself better at what I do, and maybe you can extract a little bit of something from my journey to help yours go by a little bit better as well. So when it comes to being like, I don't know if humble and humility is derived from the same word, so I'm only going to say humility. That to me is taking away all the like reasons why I think I should be able to feel gas myself up in my head, whether it be a success, accomplishment, state of being, wherever the case may be. Those things oftentimes make me overlook some small mistakes, some of like the fundamental things in terms of like learning a skill. For example, you think you're good at it, you get some quick results, you think that you can you already just miles and miles ahead, but there's a lot of work in the fundamentals of what we want to do that help make us better in the long run. Because you could be really talented at something, but if you don't have the humility to say that I don't have the actual structure, the foundation, or the core of what I'm looking for down packed to a science yet, then I know I'm leaving myself at a disadvantage. So being able to just try to get better, like I try to, like, I've been hearing that the best thing to do is like pretend you don't know anything and try to learn everything, because if you're always in that mindset, you'll always keep growing. And I heard a quote that said like the millionaires act like they don't know anything, always trying to learn, but for some reason broke people act like they know everything. And I've definitely been the version of myself that thought I had the answer, every this, every that. I didn't read, didn't research, didn't learn, because I thought I had it all figured out, thought it wasn't all too complicated. But sometimes maybe you do overcomplicate things in your head, but sometimes you do have to put in the work that's necessary to make yourself just a little bit better at what you do. But with that being said, if you're someone who want to put in the fundamentals and learn the beginnings of how to develop yourself, you can go to the fitness centers on Vogelway or Ramstein and go ahead, start that fitness journey. It's a great way to get started and apply that to anything that you want to do. Least time.

0: On the prowl for the latest and greatest gadget? How about a souvenir for a loved one stateside? Maybe a movie on the weekend? No matter what you're looking for, the Kaiserslautern Military Community Center has you covered. The KMCC is located on Ramstein Air Base and is filled to the brim with all the essentials you need.
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So we are back again talking this hour about having some character traits that can make us a little bit better before we're talking about humility. And I think I want to pick up a similar tangent and talk about what it means to be humble, because I hear a lot of different perspectives on this, whether it be through the internet or through people in real life. Like, there's one side of it where being humble is a good thing to make sure that you don't, you know, get too full of yourself. You're able to connect with other people and, you know, just be a good person to the world and leave a good mark. But then I also heard this

like you're trying to convince us that you're just so much better. Like everybody sees straight through that. But at the other side of the equation, though, I think it's very important to recognize like what your value is and what your worth is. So no one tries to determine that for you, because I've noticed that if you don't set a standard for how you deserve to be treated or how you deserve to, how you will move through life, people will try to make you fit in. They'll try to like attach your value to you. And sometimes, let's say you're dealing with someone who may not A, like you, or B, have some feelings of insecurity, jealousy, or whatever towards what you do or who you are, they'll try to put you in a box and compartmentalize to make themselves feel more above, when really that's not actually the case at all. So it's definitely a fine line, and I'm going to, in my own life, make sure that I'm not just, I don't know, showing off just for the purpose of doing it, but I'm also not shying away from being me, because it's no fun living life when you're not able to be yourself. I feel like that life is not something that you could just continue doing. That's a lifestyle of a lot of high maintenance.

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1: Good morning, KMC. Today, expect partly cloudy skies and breezy winds with light rain during the day. The high will be 50 degrees with the overnight low of 40 degrees. Tomorrow, expect mostly cloudy skies in the afternoon with light rain showers and breezy winds throughout the evening. The high will be in the low 50s and the low will be in the upper 40s. On Thursday, expect cloudy skies throughout the day with light rain and breezy winds throughout the day. The high will be in the low 50s and the low will be in the mid 40s. This is Airman First Class Octavius Ardenas reporting from the 21st Operational Weather Squadron at Capon Air Station for AFN The Eagle.
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2: Temperatures are slowly rising in the KMC, which could mean packing your cooler full of food and spending your weekend at the lake.
5: 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Bacteria that cause food poisoning multiply rapidly in the danger zone, which is between 40 and 140 degrees Fahrenheit. Here is Staff Sergeant Sydney King, veterinary food inspector, with tips on what you should do with leftovers.
6: Well, I will tell you, when in doubt, to throw it out. 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
5: 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Reporting for AFN Kaiserslautern, I'm Senior Airman Dom Ingram.
2: 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I'm Sergeant Brayton Daniel.
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Oh my God, how uplifting and inspiring you've been for me for all this time. And I love you, and no one is freaking frontier or smarter.

We are back on the Wake Up Wave talking about humility. That's been the topic of the hour. And we're going to really break down what this actually is, because it is not like becoming super passive, thinking small, or not even letting your confidence really rise. It's all about accurately seeing yourself without you needing to protect yourself with your ego or any false dreams or expectations or anything like that. So if you're somebody that's ambitious, competitive, identity driven, and like have like a creative type mindset, humility isn't usually about thinking less of yourself. It's about becoming less emotionally controlled by validation, pride, comparison, or just proving something to the world, because it's very easy to get lapped, for me to even get myself wrapped into those loops of, oh, if I don't have this number on this screen or this by this, people are going to think I'm less. People aren't going to think I'm worthy, think I'm competent. But that's just not the truth. That's not what's the truth if you allow yourself to live through that, right? And I think that's just growing and maturing. I'm glad that I was able to recognize that was something that I was doing at the time, and because it's like an internal reflection. Now it's like, okay, how do I put in that work and actually practice being more less, being less controlled by the things that I do or don't believe in myself? So number one, not needing to win every situation where your emotions are kind of risen. Now this can be something where you're feeling challenged, or you may think you need the last word in an argument. You need to prove something to somebody so they know who you are and everything like that. Like, sometimes that mental competition isn't even worth it. Everything that happens, every little thing that happens to you doesn't require an entire mission or a whole villain arc to get over or anything like that. Sometimes you just need to know who you are and know you don't need to perform the dominance or just try to, you know, muscle over the situation, because that's just, number one, it's great self-control. But number two, you know your value, so you know what you will or won't go for. And next up, you got to let your work speak louder than your self-image. This is a big one for me, because a lot of ego comes from, I guess, protecting these feelings of being talented, smart, special, above the edge, whatever the case may be. But when your shift is less on what the world thinks of you and what type of person you are versus what you actually do and the execution you're doing, that means you're going to talk way less and you're going to be more focused on building, more focused on being consistent. And through this process, you need to get comfortable being bad at things, because the only way you can improve is by trying and doing. And if your whole entire self-worth is attached to how well you perform at something, it's very hard to go through the process of growing and getting better at it. Those are some tips for humility that we all can use to better ourselves in our work lives, our day-to-day lives, our regular civilian lives, no matter what the case may be. All these tips are going to help anybody who listens to them. But if you're somebody who's already been practicing all of these things and I didn't teach you nothing new, I want to give you a definite pat on the back. But if you're somebody who's starting to recognize that you got an ego that you got to get under control, I got one advice for you. Be humble.

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The traffic around the KMC right now is looking a little normal, but I do see some slowdowns along the Opal Circle and the Barbarossa Strasse. But with that being said, if you're around those areas and you are looking for, or if you're going to be driving through those areas anytime soon, I think you should look for the KMC Traffic by AFN Facebook page on Facebook, because it was created for the community and by the community to make sure we can all get to where we need to be on time without a lot of slowdowns and everything like that. But if you see anything that I didn't see, head over to that KMC Traffic by AFN Facebook page. That is the best way to help me out and also help out your fellow members of the KMC BMC.

the RMC, or whatever you want to call it, get to where they need to be on time and everything like that. We'll be back very, very soon after a couple more songs. It's going to be your news and sports from the States, though. And it's time for our last hour of the Wake Up Wave.

0: Is jeopardized. I'm Deborah Valentine, Fox News. The ceasefire between the U.S. and Iran is threatened. President Trump says the latest proposal from Tehran does not include limiting Iran's nuclear capabilities.
1: It's a very simple plan. Iran cannot have a nuclear weapon, and they won't have a nuclear weapon.
0: Fox's Lucas Tomlinson has more from Dubai.
2: After recent attacks on U.S. warships and here on the UAE in the past week, you can understand why President Trump says the ceasefire is on life support. Now, here are the terms that were a non-starter for the president, as reported by Iranian state media. The U.S. was supposed to pay for Iranian war damage, reparations, if you will, recognition of Iranian sovereignty over the Strait of Hormuz, end of U.S. sanctions, and the release of Iran's blocked assets. Now, for over 2 months now, more than 1,500 ships have been stranded in the Persian Gulf, with more than 20,000 aboard.
0: The president wants Tehran's nuclear program limited and their enriched uranium removed. 18 Americans on the hantavirus cruise ship are now back in the United States. Fox's Jonathan Sari has more.
3: One passenger who tested positive and later negative for hantavirus before returning to the U.S. was placed in the Nebraska Biocontainment Unit as a precaution. Another individual experiencing symptoms despite testing negative was transferred to a biocontainment facility at Emory University in Atlanta. A close travel companion with no symptoms also went to Emory for monitoring, while 15 lower-risk passengers quarantined at Nebraska Medical Center in more hotel-like accommodations separate from the biocontainment unit.
4: And today, health authorities in Maryland announced that they're monitoring two residents who were not on the cruise ship but may have had exposure to one of the cruise ship passengers.
0: America's listening to Fox News.
5: On May 10th, 1775, American soldiers and militia, including Ethan Allen and the Green Mountain Boys, launched a surprise attack and captured Fort Ticonderoga, a British weapons and supplies stronghold. This victory helped the Patriots to gain an advantage early in the Revolutionary War. On May 14th, 1804, Captain Meriwether Lewis and Lieutenant William Clark began their Corps of Discovery expedition from St. Charles, Missouri. Their goal was to explore the Louisiana Territory, discover a water route to the Pacific Ocean, and document new plants and landforms. Despite facing several challenges, they were successful in opening the West for expansion and increasing knowledge on the American frontier. And this has been this week's Reflective Moments of America's Military. Visit our website to learn more and stay tuned for more next week.
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7: In the NBA, ESPN reports that San Antonio Spurs star Victor Wembanyama will not be suspended or fined for elbowing Naz Reid of the Minnesota Timberwolves in Game 4 of the Western Conference semifinals last night. The Timberwolves won Game 4 to tie the series at 2 wins apiece. Game 5 Tuesday at San Antonio. ESPN also reported the Milwaukee Bucks are seeking trade offers for Giannis Antetokounmpo. The NFL announced that John Harbaugh will make his regular season debut as the head coach of the New York Giants on September 13th at home against the Dallas Cowboys on Sunday Night Football. The Los Angeles Chargers signed tight end David Njoku to a one-year contract. The Pittsburgh Steelers signed place kicker Chris Boswell to a four-year, $28 million contract extension through the 2030 campaign.
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0: here we go again for the last hour of the Wake Up Wave this morning. This is your host, Airman First Class. Treyus Rawls here pushing it and punching it through this last hour. We're going to make this thing happen. Before we get into anything today, I'm going to let you guys know that the traffic around the KMC area does look decent right now as far as the weather. It is going to be 45 degrees in Kaiserslautern, 42 degrees in Baumwoder. Man, I'm so disappointed that it's still so cold so far into the day. Well, hopefully the weather gets a little bit better later on in the week. But right now it is 83 euro cent to the US dollar today. Today, last hour, we talked about building humility, being humble, and everything like that. So now we're going to talk a little bit about goal setting, planning, and making sure we're moving in the right directions and what we want to do. Because that's something I've been definitely thinking about a lot in my life lately, making sure I'm consistent and sticking to stuff. And I think just that talking about that conversation could be good for somebody who wants to do the exact same thing or just learn a little bit or just want some entertainment to talk about. Because there's a lot, there's like 30 things on my list of things that I want to accomplish. And if I'm being honest with you, of all those 30 things, I want to get 30 out of 30 of them done. I want to go 30 for 30. If you know, you know.
1: Are you gonna call me like you said you would? Is this really your real phone number?

Something about a conservative regular girl that still can beat a thorough as don't need your psychic can reach a zodiac sign. It must be a Gemini moon, cause we about to go half. Mistakenly, nobody been in a bag, but how many bodies done been in her?

One thing I want to chat with you about are just ways that we all can actually stick to the things that we said we want to do and get the results that we know we are looking for. Because one thing that kills progress like no other is switching the direction too many different times. Something starts to work a little bit and you get an idea and you pivot and you feel like you're starting from square one again. That's probably coming from an overstimulation from possibility. Like, this usually happens in people who are relatively intelligent, you know, ambitious, creative, but they like to, you know, they like to see things happen, like to see things grow. So, but that type of person always sees new angles, new opportunities, new identities, new ideas, whether it be business-wise, career-wise, or whatever. And these are a bunch of different directions, which in a world full of people, when you're in a world with people around you that don't have, you know, any sense of clear direction what they want to do, that's a really great step ahead to have. But it also can be a double-edged sword, because all that creates is momentum fragmentation. You keep putting these little burts and spurts of energy in a bunch of different other baskets, but none of them is really getting full, and that kills the compounding effect. Because when something compounds, it goes from 1 to 2, from 2 to 4, from 4 to 8, from 8 to 16, 16 to 32, to 64, to 128, to 256, and 500, and 1,000, and 2,000, and 4. You know, it really does compound like crazy, but you don't give yourself the chance to do that if you're always losing the sauce, losing the drag, or losing the drag? What does that mean? Drifting out of where you want to be and losing your footing. I think that's a better way to put that. So one thing I'm gonna do is I'm gonna start a little bit of journal. I don't know when the next time I'll be back here on the radio, but I'll be talking about this, and then whenever I can next. But we're gonna talk about what it's like when you actually stick within one lane and actually progress through one thing. And I want to tighten that up, make that more specific. You guys will have something to listen to next time you hear me. But one thing I know you can do, if you guys want to, you know, maybe go out there in the world, try some new stuff or anything like that, to find what you want to put your mind to, you can head to rttravel.com, find some cool stuff, some cool things to experience, and let those experiences bring you towards where you're meant to be, to accomplish what you know you deep down you want to accomplish.

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6: I've got so much to be thankful for.

So before we left off, we talked about this thing that I've been experiencing with changing directions too much and not allowing my progress to compound through life. And this is how we can fix this thing if you're somebody else who is doing something similar. One thing you need is a clear main quest, because it's easy to fill your mind up with side quests, because things that are new and novel have a different sort of emotional reaction in your brain. You get a new idea, it's special, whatever the case may be. You already know shiny object syndrome, but there needs to be one central theme that everything feeds into. Like, for example, for me, let's extrapolate a completely random, not real example. Let's say I want to be very good at making videos. One thing I would have to do is I'd have to make everything

batters, different this, different that, different packaging, trying all those things is going to make your brand better. But you have the same amount of energy. Where you put that energy is determined. Where you end up is determined by where you put that energy. That's something very important to keep in mind and also to just use in our everyday lives. So if you're somebody who needs to just get a little bit more organized on their time, structure, calendar, everything, number that. Number one, you can talk to an MFLAC, a military family life counselor. You can go on the My86FSS website to find that. Or if you want a little bit more of a physical and more solo experience to do that, go ahead and go over to the main exchange in Ramstein and get yourself a notebook, a calendar, planner, anything like that to help you get your stuff together.

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1: Good morning, KMC. Today, expect partly cloudy skies and breezy winds with light rain during the day. The high will be 50 degrees with the overnight low of 40 degrees. Tomorrow, expect mostly cloudy skies in the afternoon with light rain showers and breezy winds throughout the evening. The high will be in the low 50s and the low will be in the upper 40s. On Thursday, expect cloudy skies throughout the day with light rain and breezy winds throughout the day. The high will be in the low 50s and the low will be in the mid 40s. This is Airman First Class Octavius Ardenas reporting from the 21st Operational Weather Squadron at Capon Air Station for AFN The Eagle.
2: 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I'm Sergeant Brayton Daniel. 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
5: 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Here is Staff Sergeant Sydney King, veterinary food inspector, with tips on what you should do with leftovers.
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2: 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I'm Sergeant Brayton Daniel.
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8: Yeah. AFN The Eagle.

Europe's new border entry and exit system, or EES, is live, but U.S. personnel and dependents are stationed overseas are exempt. Keep your military ID, orders, and travel documents on you, and you can skip the EES machines at the border and see a live agent with those things. If you are registered in EES, be sure to contact your passport office immediately so you can travel smart.

just need to put it on her. I got something to tell you that's crazy that you probably didn't even realize, but I want you to take advantage of this. You are in one of the coolest places in the world to live. You have the opportunity to explore, travel, see things in the world that most people never get to, like people back home that I know, they've never been to Europe before. I don't know if they ever will even make the plan to even do it, but right now we have this opportunity in our hands to really make a really, really great life. And not just when it comes to exploring, experiencing, travel, spending money, stuff like that, but when it comes to actually having a direction of having experiences that help us shape our lens, because the way we see the world is crafted through, like, it's like a glass, but we get our sand because, you know, glass is made from sand. That sand is picked up from different experiences we have, whether it be with the people that we met, places that we've lived, or just things that we've gone through that help us. They shape us in exactly who we are. So while we're here, go collect some more sand. You might not be able to go to every beach in the world, but go out there, grab those nuggets, grab those perspectives, and really see more of who do I really want to become, and where do I see myself fitting in this bigger puzzle that we call the world, that we call life. No matter what it is, the more you do that and progress down that storyline, the better and better I know that you'll feel grounded and not just safe, but fully present in where you are, because that's where you're supposed to be, because we are all here for a reason. We're here to run this mission. We're here to make ourselves better, to make our community better, to make the people we work with better while we are bettering ourselves as well, because it's all about the effect that you leave on the world, not just the effect you have over your own life. So with that being said, be sure to take that in mind. Take a second. Take the opportunity to enjoy. Take the opportunity to go love where you're at and make sure that you're always moving forward in some way, shape, or form, mentally, spiritually, physically, financially, or whatever. Just keep yourself growing and moving forward. It's going to make you feel a whole lot better, making it a whole lot sweeter.

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One thing I want to tell you guys right now is the traffic around the KMC is going to be all good. But if you see anything I didn't see, head over to the KMC Traffic by AFN Facebook page. And the second thing I got to let you know is that this last hour of the wake up wave is definitely over. But with that being said, though, we will be back at 7 a.m. to 11. Wait, to 11 a.m. tomorrow. And for your morning DJs and the afternoon DJs will be from 2 to 6 p.m. It has been cool kicking with you guys this morning. Thanks for having me back. But until next time, I will catch y'all later. After a few more songs of your news and sports from the States, the DJ Rael is out.

0: from ABC News. I'm Brian Clark. Passengers from the cruise ship where hantavirus was confirmed are now spread around the world. They've all disembarked to head home. 18 people are being monitored in the United States, where Health Secretary Robert Kennedy said,
1: "We have this under control and we're not worried about it."
0: Two of those in the U.S. are being checked in Atlanta. The rest are at a specialized facility in Nebraska. ABC's Victor Okendo is there.
2: Those 16 people here in Omaha will be closely watched over the next few days. And if they are symptom-free and clear, they can return home and quarantine there. And we should note, transportation would be organized at the highest levels. We will not be seeing these people on commercial flights, for example.
0: President Trump will be on a flight later today to the other side of the planet. He heads to China for a summit with President Xi Jinping. On the agenda, the war with Iran. China is Iran's biggest oil customer. Here at home, there's more talk of cutting the federal gas tax to try to bring down prices.
3: President Trump said he's willing to suspend the federal gas tax of 18.4 cents a gallon for gasoline.
4: It's a small percentage, but it's, you know, still money.
3: The president can't suspend the gas tax on his own. He needs congressional approval. Republican Senate Majority Leader John Thune says in the past he's not been a fan of the idea. But if President Trump wants to make an argument, I'm sure everybody will give him a chance and hear him out.
0: It's ABC's Rachel Scott. We got a new look at the state of the economy today with the release of the latest consumer price index. Experts think it'll show inflation running at 3.7%. One person's in custody after police say he opened fire with an assault-style rifle on a busy highway near Boston. Tomal Doyle driving in Cambridge.
5: The worst part was the sound of the machine gun. It was so loud. I don't think anyone around here has heard that kind of a machine gun bullet.
0: Two people were seriously hurt. A Massachusetts state trooper and retired Marine shot back, wounding the suspect. You're listening.
6: On May 10th, 1775, American soldiers and militia, including Ethan Allen and the Green Mountain Boys, launched a surprise attack and captured Fort Ticonderoga, a British weapons and supplies stronghold. This victory helped the Patriots to gain an advantage early in the Revolutionary War. On May 14th, 1804, Captain Meriwether Lewis and Lieutenant William Clark began their Corps of Discovery expedition from St. Charles, Missouri. Their goal was to explore the Louisiana Territory, discover a water route to the Pacific Ocean, and document new plants and landforms. Despite facing several challenges, they were successful in opening the West for expansion and increasing knowledge on the American frontier. And this has been this week's Reflective Moments of America's Military. Visit our website to learn more and stay tuned for more next week.
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8: In the NBA, ESPN reports that San Antonio Spurs star Victor Wembanyama will not be suspended or fined for elbowing Naz Reid of the Minnesota Timberwolves in Game 4 of the Western Conference semifinals last night. The Timberwolves won Game 4 to tie the series at 2 wins apiece. Game 5 Tuesday at San Antonio. ESPN also reported the Milwaukee Bucks are seeking trade offers for Giannis Antetokounmpo. The NFL announced that John Harbaugh will make his regular season debut as the head coach of the New York Giants on September 13th at home against the Dallas Cowboys on Sunday Night Football. The Los Angeles Chargers signed tight end David Njoku to a one-year contract. The Pittsburgh Steelers signed place kicker Chris Boswell to a four-year, $28 million contract extension through the 2030 campaign.
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0: What are you up to?
1: Just posting some pictures from today's patrol.
0: Yeah, it was a pretty intense patrol.
1: Indeed it was. But I'm not posting any of those pictures.
0: Why not?
1: Well, I don't want to give away our activities.
0: Well, just make sure your profile's private.
1: You still never know who can see. Plus, my family sees these pictures.
0: Hmm. Yeah, I see your point. Oh, that's a good picture. It's that kid that beat you in soccer.
1: Whatever, man.
2: What you post on the internet can potentially be seen by not just those around you, but your family back home.
0: What are you up to?
1: Just posting some pictures from today's patrol.
0: Yeah, it was a pretty intense patrol.
1: Indeed it was. But I'm not posting any of those pictures.
0: Why not?
1: Well, I don't want to give away our activities.
0: Well, just make sure your profile's private.
1: You still never know who can see. Plus, my family sees these pictures.
0: Hmm. Yeah, I see your point. Oh, that's a good picture. It's that kid that beat you in soccer.
1: Whatever, man.
2: What you post on the internet can potentially be seen by not just those around you, but your family back home.
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1: 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You almost set my house on fire. 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
0: Sorry, John. Guess you should talk to your local fire department for some safety tips before you try to kindle another romance.
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5: This is your News in One. Reporting for AFN Europe, I'm Airman First Class Nova Nzeimana. 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The exercise integrated more than 30 U.S.-based technology vendors to test cost-effective capabilities and use innovation that drives readiness and lethality. J6, Chief Technical Advisor, U.S. Africa Command, Army Chief Warrant Officer 4, Brian Duncan, says African Lion prepares U.S. and partner service members to integrate innovative technology on the battlefield.
6: United States Africa Command's current efforts are enhancing partner integration into our common operational picture. We are actively evaluating and testing new methods alongside U.S. Army Southern European Task Force Africa, leveraging a hardware-agnostic platform that efficiently integrates and shares diverse data types across multiple partners.
5: That was your News in One. I'm Airman First Class Nova Nzeimana.
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1: Hi.
0: Did you call for some computer support?
1: Oh, yeah, I did. I can't seem to log on.
0: All right, let me reset your password. Now enter a new one.
1: Okay.
0: That's it? Your password is password?
1: I kind of have trouble remembering all my passwords, so.
0: Look, it's not that hard. Just pick a phrase, replace some letters with numbers and symbols.
1: Okay.
0: You're capitalized some.
1: Okay.
0: Yeah, try it.
1: Hey, that worked.
0: 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Anyone can create a secure password, even you.
1: Easy.
0: Corporal Reynolds.
1: Hi.
0: Did you call for some computer support?
1: Oh, yeah, I did. I can't seem to log on.
0: All right, let me reset your password. Now enter a new one.
1: Okay.
0: That's it? Your password is password?
1: I kind of have trouble remembering all my passwords, so.
0: Look, it's not that hard. Just pick a phrase, replace some letters with numbers and symbols.
1: Okay.
0: You're capitalized some.
1: Okay.
0: Yeah, try it.
1: Hey, that worked.
0: Just follow command policies. 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
2: Israel comes to the defense of a Gulf country.
3: I'm Dave Anthony, Vox News, sending Iran Dome, or Iron Dome anti-missile equipment to the United Arab Emirates and the soldiers to operate it. Iran's targeted the UAE multiple times in the conflict as the ceasefire gets shakier.
4: I would call it the weakest right now. After reading that piece of garbage they sent us, I didn't even finish reading it.
3: President Trump referencing Iran's counterproposal he already rejected Sunday, continuing to insist he won't let Iran get a nuclear weapon.
5: Iran's response to the U.S., this plan had called for the U.S. to pay Iran for war damages, recognition of Iran's sovereignty over the Strait of Hormuz, an end to U.S. sanctions, and the release of Iran's blocked assets. The Speaker of Iran's parliament responded, saying, quote, there is no alternative but to accept the rights of the Iranian people as laid out in the 14-point proposal. Any other approach will be completely inconclusive, nothing but one failure after another. The longer they drag their feet, the more American taxpayers will pay for it.
3: That's Fox's Alex Hogan. Oil prices rising back up this morning, gaining 3%. WTI back over 101 bucks a barrel. All that's hanging over the Trump trip to China this week as the U.S. military blockade continues around Iran's ports.
6: A Chinese government spokesman is promising an in-depth exchange of views when President Trump meets his counterpart Xi Jinping. There's no doubt that one of the topics will be Iran. China, a major purchaser of Iranian oil, has seen crude oil imports fall 20% year on year as a result of the conflict. It's called for a complete cessation of hostilities.
3: Fox's Jonathan Savage. Now the American passengers quarantined in the U.S. taken from that hantavirus-stricken cruise ship.
7: They have been through an unimaginable experience here with their travel. But as of our last update, everyone was doing well.
3: Ashley Neumeyer, the director of Public Health Nebraska, 16 people being isolated in Omaha. Another two are in Atlanta. 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
8: On May 10th, 1775, American soldiers and militia, including and the Green Mountain Boys, launched a surprise attack and captured Fort Ticonderoga, a British weapons and supplies stronghold. This victory helped the Patriots to gain an advantage early in the Revolutionary War. On May 14, 1804, Captain Meriwether Lewis and Lieutenant William Clark began their Corps of Discovery expedition from St. Charles, Missouri. Their goal was to explore the Louisiana Territory, discover water routes to the Pacific Ocean, and document new plants and landforms. Despite facing several challenges, they were successful in opening the West for expansion and increasing knowledge on the American frontier. And this has been this week's Reflective Moments of America's Military. Visit our website to learn more and stay tuned for more next week.
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10: In the NBA, ESPN reports that San Antonio Spurs star Victor Wembanyama will not be suspended or fined for elbowing Naz Reid of the Minnesota Timberwolves in Game 4 of the Western Conference semifinals last night. The Timberwolves won Game 4 to tie the series at 2 wins apiece. Game 5 Tuesday at San Antonio. ESPN also reported the Milwaukee Bucks are seeking trade offers for Giannis Antetokounmpo. The NFL announced that John Harbaugh will make his regular season debut as the head coach of the New York Giants on September 13th at home against the Dallas Cowboys on Sunday Night Football. The Los Angeles Chargers signed tight end David Njoku to a one-year contract. The Pittsburgh Steelers signed place kicker Chris Boswell to a four-year, $28 million contract extension through the 2030 campaign.
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0: Oh my gosh.
1: My head is pounding. What are you out here laughing about?
0: Oh man, you don't know?
1: What is this? 128 likes? Who posted these?
0: You don't remember? You did. That's what happens when you drink too much.
1: I've got to take these down.
0: No.
2: 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Be careful what you post on the web. Embarrassing photos may be harder to forget once seen.
0: Oh my gosh.
1: My head is pounding. What are you out here laughing about?
0: Oh man, you don't know?
1: What is this? 128 likes? Who posted these?
0: You don't remember? You did. That's what happens when you drink too much.
1: I've got to take these down.
0: No.
2: Unflattering pictures on the web got you bummed? Be careful what you post on the web. Embarrassing photos may be harder to forget once seen.
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7: 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Laugh it off, but the damage is done. Saying, baby, just relax.

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1: El Blamo, ladies and gentlemen, the human cannonball.
2: Chase, I am El Blamo. 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So, embrace life, my friends. 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
3: 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Reporting for AFN Europe, I'm Airman First Class Nova Nzeimana. 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The exercise integrated more than 30 U.S.-based technology vendors to test cost-effective capabilities and use innovation that drives readiness and lethality. J6, Chief Technical Advisor, U.S. Africa Command, Army Chief Warrant Officer 4, Brian Duncan, says African Lion prepares U.S. and partner service members to integrate innovative technology on the battlefield.
4: United States Africa Command's current efforts are enhancing partner integration into our common operational picture. We are actively evaluating and testing new methods alongside U.S. Army Southern European Task Force Africa, leveraging a hardware-agnostic platform that efficiently integrates and shares diverse data types across multiple partners.
3: That was your News in One. I'm Airman First Class Nova Nzeimana.
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2: From ABC News. I'm Brian Clark. Americans who were on board the cruise ship hit by hantavirus are now back in the U.S. 15 are in quarantine in Omaha, Nebraska, where one person tested positive and is in a biocontainment unit. Two others are at Emory Medical Center in Atlanta, and health officials say that while there is no threat to the public, local health officials are giving that message. At the national level, Health and Human Services Secretary Robert Kennedy Jr. said,
3: "We've had CDC teams on it from day one."
2: But a concern for epidemiologist Dr. John Brownstein and ABC News contributors that passengers who had already gotten off the ship and returned to the U.S. on their own.
4: Some level of symptom monitoring and ideally quarantining of passengers makes sense here, because we may not know those passengers are infected for several weeks.
2: President Trump travels to China later today. He'll meet with leader Xi Jinping. Iran expected to be a major topic. President Trump has proposed temporarily waiving the federal gas tax. That would require congressional approval. Democratic Senator Elizabeth Warren says,
5: "The best way we could lower the cost of gasoline right now would be for Donald Trump to back off on this war that he has started in the Middle East."
2: The price for Brent crude is up around 3% to $107 a barrel, keeping the national average for gas above $4.50 a gallon. Republican Senator John Hovind of North Dakota says suspending the tax would help.
6: "You know, I really think the key here is to keep the pressure on Iran and, work. And this is where NATO needs to, our allies need to step up and help us now secure the Strait of Hormuz."
2: GameStop CEO Ryan Cohen raised eyebrows in offering to buy eBay. The main question was how GameStop could pay $56 billion, and now eBay has formally rejected the offer. 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
7: On May 10th, 1775, American soldiers and militia, including Ethan Allen and the Green Mountain Boys, launched a surprise attack and captured Fort Ticonderoga, a British weapons and supplies stronghold. This victory helped the Patriots to gain an advantage early in the Revolutionary War. On May 14th, 1804, Captain Meriwether Lewis and Lieutenant William Clark began their Corps of Discovery expedition from St. Charles, Missouri. Their goal was to explore the Louisiana Territory, discover water routes to the Pacific Ocean, and document new plants and landforms. Despite facing several challenges, they were successful in opening the West for expansion and increasing knowledge on the American frontier. And this has been this week's Reflective Moments of America's Military. Visit our website to learn more and stay tuned for more next week.
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9: In the NBA, ESPN reports that San Antonio Spurs star Victor Wembanyama will not be suspended or fined for elbowing Naz Reid of the Minnesota Timberwolves in Game 4 of the Western Conference semifinals last night. The Timberwolves won Game 4 to tie the series at 2 wins apiece. Game 5 Tuesday at San Antonio. ESPN also reported the Milwaukee Bucks are seeking trade offers for Giannis Antetokounmpo. The NFL announced that John Harbaugh will make his regular season debut as the head coach of the New York Giants on September 13th at home against the Dallas Cowboys on Sunday Night Football. The Los Angeles Chargers signed tight end David Njoku to a one-year contract. The Pittsburgh Steelers signed place kicker Chris Boswell to a four-year, $28 million contract extension through the 2030 campaign.

0: working.
1: It's a time machine. I figure that the best way to protect my computer from viruses is to travel to the future and get even more advanced antivirus software.
2: Just in case that doesn't work, they say that the best way to protect your computer is to keep your software up to date and let your system administrator know if something looks wacky.
1: There. I'm done. Let's start her up.
2: Whoa, there.
1: What was that again about the software?
2: Just talk to your system administrator, honey.
0: Honey, what are you making?
1: It's a time machine. I figure that the best way to protect my computer from viruses is to travel to the future and get even more advanced antivirus software.
2: Just in case that doesn't work, they say that the best way to protect your computer is to keep your software up to date and let your system administrator know if something looks wacky.
1: There. I'm done. Let's start her up.
2: Whoa, there.
1: What was that again about the software?
2: Just talk to your system administrator, honey.
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6: I'm Colonel Nick Hague, Space Force Guardian and NASA astronaut. 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
2: Iran will be a big topic in China. I'm Dave Anthony, Fox News. When President Trump goes there for talks, he'll leave today after saying this about the ceasefire.
3: It's one of the weakest right now. It's on life support.
2: Calling garbage Iran's counterproposal trying to end the conflict. And now Israel is sending Iron Dome missile defense to a Gulf country Iran's attacked the United Arab Emirates. Fox's Lucas Tomlinson's there in Dubai.
4: Multiple officials tell Fox the Emirates are not taking any of these attacks on this country lying down. They've hit back, launching multiple airstrikes against Iranian oil facilities, as first reported by the Wall Street Journal, after more than 2,800 Iranian drones and missiles have been launched here, more than twice the number launched at any other country during the war, including Israel.
2: And oil prices up more than 3% as shipping remains mostly halted in the Strait of Hormuz, which China relies on heavily for oil as the U.S. military keeps a blockade around Iran's ports. The Americans quarantined in Omaha after being taken off that hantavirus-stricken cruise ship are said to be doing well without symptoms. Ashley Neumeyer, the director of Public Health Nebraska, tells Fox this morning.
5: Hantavirus, in order for it to spread, it does need prolonged human-to-human contact. So this is different from the COVID-19 virus.
2: Two others are isolated in Atlanta. Others quarantined overseas. The outbreak killed three people on the cruise. Days after Virginia's Supreme Court struck down as illegal a voter-approved congressional redistricting map that would benefit Democrats, a win for Republicans again at the Supreme Court.
6: On Friday, Alabama Attorney General Steve Marshall asked the Supreme Court to pause a lower court ruling blocking the state from using a congressional map approved in 2023 until after the 2030 census. Approved by the state's GOP legislature, the map would eliminate one of the state's two largely black House districts. The Supreme Court's conservative majority granting the request, sending the case back to a lower court, which could ramp up efforts to use the map ahead of the midterm elections.
2: That's Fox's Kristen Goodwin. There are primaries today in West Virginia and Nebraska. 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
7: On May 10th, 1775, American soldiers and militia, including Ethan Allen and the Green Mountain Boys, launched a surprise attack and captured Fort Ticonderoga, a British weapons and supplies stronghold. This victory helped the Patriots to gain an advantage early in the Revolutionary War. On May 14th, 1804, Captain Meriwether Lewis and Lieutenant William Clark began their Corps of Discovery expedition from St. Charles, Missouri. Their goal was to explore the Louisiana Territory, discover a water route to the Pacific Ocean, and document new plants and landforms. Despite facing several challenges, they were successful in opening the West for expansion and increasing knowledge on the American frontier. And this has been this week's Reflective Moments of America's Military. Visit our website to learn more and stay tuned for more next week.
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9: In the NBA, ESPN reports that San Antonio Spurs star Victor Wembanyama will not be suspended or fined for elbowing Naz Reid of the Minnesota Timberwolves in Game 4 of the Western Conference semifinals last night. The Timberwolves won Game 4 to tie the series at 2 wins apiece. Game 5 Tuesday at San Antonio. ESPN also reported the Milwaukee Bucks are seeking trade offers for Giannis Antetokounmpo. The NFL announced that John Harbaugh will make his regular season debut as the head coach of the New York Giants on September 13th at home against the Dallas Cowboys on Sunday Night Football. The Los Angeles Chargers signed tight end David Njoku to a one-year contract. The Pittsburgh Steelers signed place kicker Chris Boswell to a four-year, $28 million contract extension through the 2030 campaign.

Good afternoon, KMC. It's Airman First Class Aiden Worley, a.k.a. DJ Squirrely. And you're listening to The Wind Down. Time is 2:07 in the afternoon. Temperature's about around 50 degrees in Kaiserslautern and in Baumholder. It is nice and German cloudy outside. Not really expecting any rain, though, so that's good. That rain stays yesterday. That's yesterday's news. Exchange rate is 83 euro cents to the U.S. dollar. Traffic isn't looking all too bad. We're seeing some construction on the 6 just north of Landstuhl heading west. We're also seeing a little bit of traffic northwest of Landstuhl trying to head into Ramstein. You're going to see a little bit of traffic as well. But other than that, it's looking pretty green. If you see something I may have missed, definitely make sure you're going over to that KMC traffic by AFN. Up next, thanks for the memories. Because frankly, I need to thank my car for some of the memories they've been giving me, good or bad. I'm going to be talking about that in just a few minutes right after this. I'm

At this point, it's a broken record. Squirrely talking about issues with his car. What is new? Not much. Not going to lie. Not much. Because I still be getting car problems all the time. This one was a new one. This one was one that I was not expecting a million years. See, I open my car door. It's completely fine. And then I sit in and I'm trying to start my car with my key. Because I don't have a push to start like some of you guys. I got a straight up a key that I got to turn. And I'm like, why isn't it turning? Hello? Hello? Guys, why isn't it turning? My key turns out just broke. There was like a little crack and it was bent. And for some reason, that was enough for my car to be like, yeah, we're not starting. We're not starting. I can open the door. I can lock the door, but I cannot start my car. And I didn't have a spare key. So I was like, I'm cooked. So for that day, I had to get a ride. Today, this morning, I was able to get a new key and I got a spare because being prepared is important. And luckily, everything's working good now. It was actually a really easy fix. I just had to, you know, get a new key, get it recut out and stuff like that, all that. It was easy, easy. But it is a wonderful story to remind you the importance of staying prepared. Prepared for anything. Anything can happen in the military. Anything can happen even outside the military. So making sure you have extras, making sure you have what you need and more is key. Talking about also with those med kits that were provided, you know, we need to have those. It's about staying prepared. Make sure you get them from your exchange.

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You know me. I'm not going to lie to you. I'm going to be upfront with you. And I'm going to tell you that I absolutely chefed it up last night. I was cooking. Oh my goodness. I was cooking. And frankly, you should be too. What I made last night was actually a really, really simple, basic recipe that still tasted amazing. I made some curry udon. Seriously, it's so good. It was literally, I got some noodles in there. I got some chicken grilled up. And then I put some spices, had that in chicken broth, heated up. It was so good. Oh my goodness. You can stay mad that you don't have my cooking. But frankly, you could. It's not hard to get into. It's actually so good for you to be able to cook your own meals and know exactly what is going into your nutrition. 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
1: Good afternoon, KMC. Today, expect partly cloudy skies and breezy winds throughout the day with an overnight low of 40 degrees. Tomorrow, there will be mostly cloudy skies and breezy winds. The high will be 50 degrees and the low

0: will be 42 degrees. This is Staff Sergeant Brayden Lane reporting from the 21st Operational Weather Squadron at Capon Air Station for AFN, the Eagle.
1: 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I'm Sergeant Brayton Daniel. 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

Now, I think nature is one of the craziest things, and I actually learned something pretty amazing about one of the most misunderstood animals in history, and I think you're going to want to learn a little bit more about that after this. You write by Doja Cat and The Weeknd.

So the craziest thing is something I learned about whales and just overall like nature in it itself. It's crazy. It's a crazy thing. But specifically with sperm whales, I learned something really new. A new, like, basically research kind of found this strange behavior with sperm whales. One of these sperm whales was giving birth, and literally the entire pod, so like a gang of like 15, probably not 15, but like 10 sperm whales or something, were all supporting this mother giving birth. And they were all like working together to ensure that it went, you know, smoothly and everything was fine. Essentially what happened is when baby sperm whales are born, or specifically when this baby sperm whale was born, it wasn't actually able to swim. It needs to adjust a little bit to everything before it can actually swim. And so all of the other sperm whales were actually just like holding it up. They would all take turns and keeping it above the ocean so it could breathe. And it was like the craziest thing ever to see. And what was even crazier is that an entirely different species of whale also showed up and were like trying to help out and stuff as well. And I'm like, this is crazy. This is insane. Because this is a level of community, specifically with the birthing process, that you will only ever see in humans. There are like no other animals who worked as a community for a single birth like this. And it's so, so crazy. And it's just more proof that nature is awesome. And you should take the time to learn more about it, check it out for yourself. Whether that just be a walk down a cool forest, whether that be, you know, going out and swimming like this and, you know, going out on a boat, whatever it is, Outdoor Recreation Center has you covered. They've got lots of equipment you can rent, lots of equipment you can buy over on Ramstein.

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Good afternoon. Hopefully your afternoon has been great as you're getting ready to head home after work. It's an exciting time. It's an exciting time. It's even more exciting because weather's actually not too bad. Traffic's not too bad either. It's 2:53 right now, 50 degrees in Kaisersmarkt and in Baumholder, just cloudy, not rainy. The exchange rate is 83 euro cents to the US dollar. And like I was saying, traffic is actually pretty green right now. We're still seeing a little bit of traffic from heading from Landstuhl to Ramstein and from Ramstein to Landstuhl, but it's not really that big a deal. If you see something I may have missed, definitely make sure you're going over to that KMC Traffic by AFN Facebook page. It's a really easy way to make sure you're staying up to date on all things traffic in the KMC. We've got a few more songs before we wrap up this hour of the wind down. And trust me, we've got a lot more wind down to go before the end of the day.

0: from ABC News. I'm Brian Clark. Inflation is not going away. The latest numbers from the Bureau of Labor Statistics show it increased in April.
1: In March, the consumer price index surged 3.3% from the same month in 2025. Last month, inflation soared 3.8% year over year, showing prices at nearly a three-year high. Taking out volatile food and energy costs still had consumers paying 2.8% more than they did in April of last year.
0: It's ABC's Jim Ryan, and those volatile energy costs continue as the war in Iran drags on and the Strait of Hormuz remains closed. And President Trump said the ceasefire is in trouble.
2: I would call it the weakest right now after reading that piece of garbage they sent us. I didn't even finish reading it. I said, I'm not going to waste my time reading it.
0: ABC's Rachel Scott has more from the White House on Iran's latest offer.
3: Iranian state media reporting the country's counteroffer included lifting U.S. sanctions, paying reparations to Iran, and ceding control over the Strait of Hormuz. Meanwhile, Iran is still not committing to any changes to its nuclear program. The country's top negotiator insisting there is no alternative to the proposal.
0: President Trump suggested temporarily lifting the gas tax to give consumers some relief, but that requires congressional approval. Some Democrats say this would just be a short-term fix. The president departs for China today, where he'll meet with leader Xi Jinping. The war in Iran expected to be a major topic. 15 people are in quarantine in Nebraska after being flown back to the U.S. from the Dutch ship at the center of the hantavirus cluster. Jake Rosmarin's one of them. He spoke to ABC News.
4: Holding up pretty well. I mean, I was relieved to get off the ship and have a plan in place. And they're treating us really, really well here. So I can't ask for anything more than that.
0: He says he'll remain in quarantine for 42 days, the recommended period from the WHO, which has now confirmed 11 global cases. You're listening to it.
5: 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The Air Force Research Laboratory is undergoing its biggest organizational change in nearly three decades. The laboratory now features seven major organizations, including new mission-focused directorates for air warfare, space warfare, information, and spectrum warfare. 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Federal News Network's Jason Miller tells us more.
6: 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DoD has thousands of business systems and has been trying to rationalize and modernize them for more than two decades. 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
5: 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I'm Michelle Sandefur.
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8: In the NBA, ESPN reports that San Antonio Spurs star Victor Wembanyama will not be suspended or fined for elbowing Naz Reid of the Minnesota Timberwolves in Game 4 of the Western Conference semifinals last night. The Timberwolves won Game 4 to tie the series at two wins apiece. Game 5 Tuesday at San Antonio. ESPN also reported the Milwaukee Bucks are seeking trade offers for Giannis Antetokounmpo. The NFL announced that John Harbaugh will make his regular season debut as the head coach of the New York Giants on September 13th at home against the Dallas Cowboys on Sunday Night Football. The Los Angeles Chargers signed tight end David Njoku to a one-year contract. The Pittsburgh Steelers signed place kicker Chris Boswell to a four-year, $28 million contract extension through the 2030 campaign.
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0: Good afternoon, KMC. It's Airman First Class Aiden Worley, a.k.a. DJ Squirrely, and you're listening to The Wind Down. Time is 3:07 in the afternoon. It's around 50 degrees in Kaiserslautern and in a bomb holder and is mostly cloudy. We're getting a little bit of that sun. It's peeking through, but for the most part, it is pretty cloudy. The exchange rate is 83 euro cents to the U.S. dollar, and traffic is actually looking pretty green. Unless you're going from Launchstuhl to Ramstein, you might see a little bit of traffic there. If you see something I may have missed, definitely make sure you go on over to that KMC Traffic by AFN Facebook page. It's made for the community, by the community. Today, we are joined by two very special guests, Dina DeBoer and Tanisha Green. They are both domestic abuse victim advocates from the Army Community Service Family Advocacy Program. How are y'all doing?
1: We're doing great. Thanks for having us.
0: It's good to have you. It's good to have you. Definitely getting through it, getting through the day. Excited to be done, I'm sure. I know I am. I'm always excited to go home and stuff like that. But we're going to be talking about some important stuff. Talking about important stuff for your home. Things to keep in mind. Make sure you're staying tuned right after this.

0: Guiding Light by Mumford and Sons. We've got a guiding light for us with us today, ACS Family Advocacy Program, telling us about some wonderful things that we should all know. Really quick, Dina, what is the main message we're trying to share with our listener right now?
1: Right now, a major focus for us is our Strong Families campaign. And in that, we know that the military life, including deployments, PCSing, and being far from your support network can be incredibly stressful. And because of that, we want to ensure all of our military families are aware of the local laws. In Germany, corporal punishment, including spanking, is strictly prohibited by law. It is absolutely vital that we understand and respect host nation laws while we're stationed here.
0: Okay, that's awesome. That's awesome. And I'm already like thinking about it. I can imagine trying to navigate not only living in a whole new place, but a whole new area of laws, a whole new culture, all of that. How does Family Advocacy Program actually help parents navigate this?
1: So beyond just following the law, we want to emphasize that positive parenting techniques are far more effective at teaching discipline. And positive discipline builds trust, encourages better behavior, and strengthens the bond between you and your child. We know parenting is one of the toughest jobs out there, and you do not have to navigate it alone.
0: 100%. And I'm so glad you said that too. I was very lucky to have some very, very, you know, lax parents that really guided me, you know, along the right path, but, you know, not with a whole lot of, you know, pushing and shoving around in different ways. So I can definitely advocate for that positive parenting style. Really quickly, if we want to find out a little bit more information, where can we go?
1: So right now we're going to direct you to the Army Community Service Family Advocacy Program to register for any classes, and also go to our ACS Facebook page, which is at facebook.com/RolandFaultsACS.
0: Simple as that. Thank you so much. We've got so much more to talk about, though. You're going to want to stay tuned after a few more songs.

0: Just tap it in. Just tap it in. Give it a little tappy.
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0: We are joined by the wonderful people at ACS Family Advocacy Program. Really quick, Tanisha, I wanted to ask you, what specific programs does ACS offer for our families out here?
1: So we have a robust lineup of resources designed to support our community at every stage. For instance, through our new parent support program, we offer fantastic parenting classes like our No Drama Discipline. This class gives parents practical, effective tools to handle meltdowns and behavior challenges in a calm manner. This class is for parents with children of all ages. We also recognize that managing a household can be overwhelming, so we offer stress and anger management classes as well. Managing your own stress as an adult is really the first step in creating a peaceful home.
0: Facts. Straight up. Like, it really is a huge thing, and just being able to create that wonderful environment for your kids and stuff is to just be that example. And this all sounds like great tools and amazing things, and classes in general are also great social times to meet other parents, get their strategies. But what if someone is looking for a little bit more individualized support? What could they look for?
1: So we also have our military and life counselors, or MFLACs, attached directly to the ACS and embedded within units. They provide free, short-term, confidential, non-medical counseling, whether you are dealing with deployment stress, relationship hurdles, or just the everyday pressures of military life overseas. The MFLACs are a highly accessible, stigma-free resource for individuals and couples.
0: I love it. I love it. And this all seems just so important for our community to really be aware of. And if listeners want to get in touch, where can they go?
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0: Awesome, awesome. Dina and Tanisha, oh my goodness. Struggling for words there for a second. But it seriously was amazing having you on. Thank you so much for giving our community that access and for all the amazing work you both do.
1: Thank you for having us.
0: And we've got a lot more AFN to go, even though Dina and Tanisha will be gone. I promise you, DJ Squirrely's still here. We've got a lot to talk about, a lot of fun things to do here. Do not tune away.

0: Up next, we're getting our weather report from 21st OWS. After that, we're going to be talking about some exciting new marine advancements.
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1: Good afternoon, KMC. Today, expect partly cloudy skies and breezy winds throughout the day with an overnight low of 40 degrees. Tomorrow, there will be mostly cloudy skies and breezy winds. The high will be 50 degrees and the low will be 42 degrees. This is Staff Sergeant Brayton Lane reporting from the 21st Operational Weather Squadron at Capon Air Station for AFN, the Eagle.
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0: 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I'm Sergeant Brayton Daniel.
5: The names you know, the music you live. Hey.

Hey, just so you know, if you're planning on going out, maybe having a few drinks, that's okay. That's okay. But also, you got to have a plan. If you don't have a plan, if things go wrong with your plan, remember KMC Armed Forces Against Drunk Driving is here for you. That's AADD. You can find out more about them at their Facebook page. Just look it up. You'll find it.

Good old Marine Corps. Hoorah! I'm not a Marine, but I know a lot of Marines and they're great people. They're also about to get a whole lot colder because the Marine Corps just announced a big thing that they're going to try to do, a big initiative called Campaign Alaska. If you know Alaska, you know it gets cold. And essentially what they're going to be doing is they're going to be establishing a rotating force much deeper into Alaska than they have been before. And what they're going to do is they're going to be training, they're going to be experimenting specifically in these frigid, ice-cold Arctic climates and conditions. And this is a big deal because this is going to be addressing the higher and higher need for Arctic presence, especially in regards to national security, because I don't know if you know this, Arctic is a pretty big deal. There's a lot of things that we need there. There's a lot of key things that we need to be doing there, and allowing ourselves to be better equipped for the Arctic conditions is going to make us a whole lot more fit to fight. If you want to learn more about specifically this this new campaign, or if you want to learn more about Marine news in general, I highly recommend you head on over to marines.mil. They got lots of news sources just for you.

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9: Your day is slowly coming to an end. 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

Good afternoon, KMC. Hopefully your afternoon has been nice as you're winding down from the day. Time is 3:51 in the afternoon. It's a little under 55 degrees in Kaiserslautern, a little under 50 in Baumholder, and it is nice and cloudy in both. The exchange rate is 83 euro cents to the US dollar, and traffic isn't looking all too bad. We're seeing a little bit of traffic in between Ramstein and Landstuhl, but other than that, it's pretty green. If you see something I may have missed, definitely make sure you go on over to that KMC Traffic by AFN Facebook page. It's a really easy way to make sure you're staying up to date on all things traffic in the KMC. It's been wonderful here on the wind down so far. We've got 2 more hours to go. You can make sure you're not missing out any one of those hours by tuning in on AFN Go.

24/7 all around the world. AFN is here for you. We will be there for you, just like this Bon Jovi song. Coming up next, I'll Be There For You. It's a banger. Then we're coming up with more of The Wind Down after that.

0: President Trump will head to Beijing today. I'm Dave Anthony, Fox News, where he will hold talks this week with China's president.
1: We think this is going to be a monumentally important meeting between these two great leaders.
0: And U.S. Ambassador to China, David Perdue, also tells Fox.
1: We've opened the door for China to help us with Iran. They get 45-48% of their oil through the Straits of Hormuz.
0: Iran has halted most shipping through there while the U.S. military keeps up a blockade around Iran's ports. With no end to the conflict in sight, the president calls Iran's counter-proposal garbage, and the ceasefire is on life support. Fox's Trey Yingst reports from Tel Aviv.
2: The Middle East is bracing for the possibility that the region returns to war in the days ahead. Overnight, Iran's parliament speaker, Mohammad Khalibaf, posted to X saying, quote, our armed forces are ready to deliver a well-deserved response to any aggression. Mistaken strategy and mistaken decisions will always lead to mistaken results. The whole world has already figured this out.
0: Oil prices are rising again, up more than 3%, and that surge in this conflict, along with the spike at the gas pump, is driving up inflation overall.
3: It was expected to increase, but the annual pace was even hotter than anticipated. The consumer price index rose 0.6% from March to April, up 0.4% for core CPI, excluding food and energy. The CPI for the year ending in April rose 3.8%.
0: That's Fox's Jenny Casola. April's annual inflation rate 0.5% higher than March. Another passenger on that cruise ship that had a hantavirus outbreak has tested positive. That's in Spain. So it's 11 confirmed cases so far.
4: Given the long incubation period of the virus, it's possible we might see more cases in the coming weeks.
0: But World Health Organization Director Dr. Tedros Ghebreyesus still maintains hantavirus is not like the COVID spread and risk of a big outbreak is low. 18 Americans taken off the ship remain quarantined. None of those in Nebraska have symptoms. One in Atlanta did. 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
5: This is your News in One. Reporting for AFN Europe, I'm Airman First Class Nova Nzeimana. U.S. service members utilized and operated a variety of emerging technology throughout Exercise African Lion across multiple locations in Morocco. The exercise integrated more than 30 U.S.-based technology vendors to test cost-effective capabilities and use innovation that drives readiness and lethality. J6, Chief Technical Advisor, U.S. Africa Command, Army Chief Warrant Officer 4, Brian Duncan, says African Lion prepares U.S. and partner service members to integrate innovative technology on the battlefield.
6: United States Africa Command's current efforts are enhancing partner integration into our common operational picture. We are actively evaluating and testing new methods alongside U.S. Army Southern European Task Force Africa, leveraging a hardware-agnostic platform that efficiently integrates and shares diverse data types across multiple partners.
5: That was your News in One. I'm Airman First Class Nova Nzeimana.
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8: In the NBA, ESPN reports that San Antonio Spurs star Victor Wembanyama will not be suspended or fined for elbowing Naz Reid of the Minnesota Timberwolves in Game 4 of the Western Conference semifinals last night. The Timberwolves won Game 4 to tie the series at 2 wins apiece. Game 5 Tuesday at San Antonio. ESPN also reported the Milwaukee Bucks are seeking trade offers for Giannis Antetokounmpo. The NFL announced that John Harbaugh will make his regular season debut as the head coach of the New York Giants on September 13th at home against the Dallas Cowboys on Sunday Night Football. The Los Angeles Chargers signed tight end David Njoku to a one-year contract. The Pittsburgh Steelers signed place kicker Chris Boswell to a four-year, $28 million contract extension through the 2030 campaign.
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Good afternoon, KMC. 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I'm Airman First Class Carissa Musket, a.k.a. DJ K, and you are listening to The Wind Down. It's currently 54 degrees in Kaiserslautern and 48 in Baumholder. You're going to get 83 cents euro to that U.S. dollar. Traffic update, looks like heading out of Ramstein Westgate, there's a little bit of a backup, so just plan for that. And on the 6th, right before the 270 heading east, it looks like there's a backup there as well. But you know, wherever you're at, whether you're at the car, office, gym, you're still getting those hours in or you're still working out, we're about to get into some real life topics that just hit home today. We're talking about time management, dealing with failure, and building strong routines. So let's get into it right here on The Wind Down.

All right, KMC, let's talk time, because somehow there is never enough of it, at least in my opinion. Whether it's the work, gym, trying to have a social life, staying on top of my responsibilities, I literally feel like I have 2 seconds in every day. I don't know if it's just me, but even today, I was told myself I was going to get up, go to the gym in the morning before work, and I didn't do it. So now I have to go to the gym after work and could have been enjoying my evening, you know, having dinner, watching a movie, but now I need to go to the gym and then have dinner and then watch a movie and do all the things. So, you know, if I would have managed my time a little bit better, I could have had a little bit of a better evening, in my opinion. Not saying the gym is a task, but it's something that requires exerting a lot of energy at such a late hour. So that's on me. But, you know, managing your time is really important. It's, writing things down or starting small with writing things down, prioritizing what actually matters, or being realistic about, you know, what can you handle for the day? What can you not handle for the day? It really makes a difference in even in your work environment as well, especially in your work environment. Let's say that. Effective time management directly impacts mission success. When airmen are organized and focused, tasks get done efficiently, stress is reduced, and overall performance is improved. So if you're looking to get some structured or get a little more structured, Ramstein offers support through the Airmen and Family Readiness Center with workshops and tools to help you stay on track. And at the end of the day, you know, we all have the same 24 hours. It's just how you utilize it.

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0: speaking of heartbreak, failure. Failure is my heartbreak, to be honest with you, especially with me learning how to run this board right now. So if you hear any hiccups, it's probably DJK. It's a learning process. Bear with me. Be patient with me. But failure, that can be something we can all relate to. You know, we make mistakes. We just have to, you know, take it and learn from it. Honestly, my biggest mistake right now is some of the things I've been doing on the board. But I'm taking my little mistakes that I made, and I am, you know, noting it down, saying, hey, don't click that button because that does this, and don't hit this button because then the song will shut off, or we're going to be sitting in silence and not knowing what to do. But I have DJ Squirrely here with me. Do you have any stories related to failure or things that you've done?
1: Every day. Every day is a new failure in a not-so-depressing way, in the sense of every day you're always doing something wrong. Something's always going to go wrong, whatever it may be. But I think one of my biggest takeaways with everything is the failure itself is never what matters. It's mm-hmm. all about how you pick yourself back up. It's about how you manage it, how you get, you know, what's the saying, back on the saddle, yeah. you know?
0: Yep, get back on track.
1: You just got to get back on track. And that's mm-hmm. what really makes a difference, because you got, at a certain point, you have to anticipate failing.
0: Yeah.
1: You have to. And you have to know how to get up from that.
0: Absolutely. And in the military, we're held to a high standard. And, you know, that is a good thing. Got to be held to a high standard, especially in this career field. But part of that is, you know, learning how to recover, adapt, and keep moving forward when things don't go as planned. And if you're struggling with something, don't keep it to yourself. Take it to leadership, mentors, or even reach out to the chaplain corps. They have some great resources over there for you as well. You know, and they have some counselors over at the Military and Family Life Center in Ramstein for some guidance as well.

staying healthy. We have that 2-mile run coming that is new for the Air Force PT test. And honestly, what we fuel our bodies is how our results are going to come out. The way we fuel our bodies is so, so important. And make sure you're fueling your body correctly. And the great place to start is the Vogelway Commissary or the Ramstein Commissary. They have some amazing options to keep you fit, keep you healthy, and keep you on track.

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1: Good afternoon, KMC. Today, expect partly cloudy skies and breezy winds throughout the day with an overnight low of 40 degrees. Tomorrow, there will be mostly cloudy skies and breezy winds. The high will be 50 degrees and the low will be 42 degrees. This is Staff Sergeant Brayton Lane reporting from the 21st Operational Weather Squadron at Kapan Air Station for AFN, the Eagle.
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It's the perfect time for a wind down. But before that, we're going to hop into building routines coming here soon. We all need a little help building some routines. You don't want to miss it. So make sure you're staying on the wind down with us. We got some great stuff coming for you guys right after this.

All right, we are talking about building consistency now, or routine, building routine, staying consistent over motivation. Now, motivation is important, but motivation, it comes and it goes. It's not always going to stay with us. So consistency is key. I know you've heard that before, and it's true, honestly. Consistency is key. Whatever you are consistent with is what you will get the result of. I have a personal experience with that, even just with my fitness journey. You know, I had a time back in my teenage years, I was really overweight, and I decided one day, you know, I'm going to stay consistent. 8 years later, I'm fit, I'm in the Air Force, and I'm doing the job I love. So consistency, consistency, consistency. Simple things, you know, waking up at the same time, planning out your day, setting small, consistent habits, and, you know, things that don't require too much of a, like, I feel like it, just something that you can be consistent with. Don't overload it. Start small, because, you know, the power, that's the power, honestly, consistency. That's, if someone can count how many times I say consistency in this talk break, I'll give you a dollar for each time. Routine builds discipline, and discipline builds readiness. When you have a solid habit in place, you're more prepared, more reliable, and you're more effective in your role, which is crucial in our work environment as well. So if you're looking to improve your daily structure, check out resources at the Ramstein Fitness Center or Health Promotion Office. 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You don't need to be perfect. You just need to be consistent.

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It might not be a bright, sunshiny day here, but we can pretend, all right? We'll pretend the sun is shining and beaming down on us. There's no clouds in sight. I wish, but... All right, KMC, thank you for joining me on my first hour by myself. Please be nice to me again. I'm learning, but we're getting there. We're getting there. So for the traffic, it looks like we're looking at about the same kind of traffic we were earlier. Heading out of that Ramstein Westgate, still a little bit of a backup. And on the 6th, right before the 270 headed east, time is currently 16:52. Looks like it's 54 degrees in Kaiserslautern, 48 degrees in Baumholder, still 83 cents to that U.S. dollar. So, you know, if you're learning how to manage your time, you're learning from your failures or you're building routine, you know, we have you covered right here on AFN. Download that app on AFN Go, and you guys can get even more information.

0: NBC News. I'm Brian Clark. President Trump departs this afternoon for China, where the war in Iran will be a key topic in his meeting with Xi Jinping. Asked Monday about the state of the ceasefire with Iran, the president said,
1: It's unbelievably weak.
0: He slammed Iran's latest proposal to end the conflict and reopen the Strait of Hormuz. And with the strait still closed, the president has suggested temporarily lifting the gas tax. That would require congressional approval. It's never been done before. Higher energy prices helping contribute to higher consumer costs. Inflation increased 3.8% in April compared to a year earlier. That's the largest uptick in 3 years, says ABC's Elizabeth Schulze.
2: The trend is going really in the wrong direction here across the board. When you look at prices, those higher fuel costs are translating to higher prices for public transportation, for airfares. You look at the airfare index, it's up about 21% now in April compared to a year before. That's why we've seen those ticket prices going up so much, because of jet fuel costs.
0: Also going up, household debt hitting a new record high in the first quarter of $18.8 trillion, according to new data from the Federal Reserve Bank of New York, says ABC's Mike Dubusky.
3: Overall, this was driven by higher balances on mortgages and auto loans. Student debt ticked down slightly to $1.66 trillion in the first quarter, but the bank also found many are falling behind on their student loan payments, with now 10% of student loan balances past due.
0: The Justice Department has sued the company that operated the boat that struck the Key Bridge in Baltimore in 2024, destroying the bridge and killing six people. The Department of Justice said the ship was not using the proper equipment, which would have prevented the crash, and said that the operators lied to investigators when questioned. The company says its actions did not cause the crash. You're listening to ABC News.
4: 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The Air Force Research Laboratory is undergoing its biggest organizational change in nearly three decades.

0: 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The Defense Department's CIO is giving mission owners a new playbook to rationalize business systems. 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
0: 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I'm Michelle Sandefur.
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3: In the NBA, ESPN reports that San Antonio Spurs star Victor Wembanyama will not be suspended or fined for elbowing Naz Reid of the Minnesota Timberwolves in Game 4 of the Western Conference semifinals last night. The Timberwolves won Game 4 to tie the series at 2 wins apiece. Game 5 Tuesday at San Antonio. ESPN also reported the Milwaukee Bucks are seeking trade offers for Giannis Antetokounmpo. The NFL announced that John Harbaugh will make his regular season debut as the head coach of the New York Giants on September 13th at home against the Dallas Cowboys on Sunday Night Football. The Los Angeles Chargers signed tight end David Njoku to a 1-year contract. The Pittsburgh Steelers signed place kicker Chris Boswell to a 4-year, $28 million contract extension through the 2030 campaign.
2: Fresh music. Familiar voice.
4: 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AFN The Eagle. 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

0: Good afternoon, KMC. I am A1C Carissa Musket, aka DJ K, their newest DJ in the AF and the Eagle. You are listening to The Wind Down. It is currently 54 degrees in Kaiserslautern and 48 in Baumholder. Still 83 cents euros to that US dollar. It looks like we're still looking about the same traffic backup as our last hour. Heading down to that Ramstein Westgate is a little bit of backup still. And we have on the 6 right before 270 headed east, we also have a little bit of backup. Now this hour you definitely don't want to miss out. We have some really awesome stuff, and with us in the studio is Jay Proctor, an Army ODR, Outdoor Recreation Center representative. How are you doing, Jay?
1: I'm great. How are you?
0: I'm doing fantastic. We're so excited to have you here. You guys want to stay tuned. We have some awesome stuff coming up with the ODR right here after this.

0: All right, KMC. Now, we are here with the Outdoor Recreation Center representative, Jay Proctor, and he has some awesome, exciting things coming up that you definitely want to hear about. Jay, I know you were talking to me about some upcoming day trips. What are some things people should do before these day trips?
1: What should they do before? Make sure you have your passport. That's a big thing right now with the, I mean, not so much on the day trips, but whenever you go in and out, they've got that new EES that you need to be aware of. What else? Charge your power packs. I always travel, when I fly, I travel with two because they just put a limit. In most airlines only let you take two power banks, but on a bus trip I'll bring four easily and keep myself good to go the whole time.
0: Awesome. And now, talking about the day trips, can you tell us a little bit about what's coming up?
1: Yeah, sure. We're the Outdoor Rec Center up in Pulaski Barracks, up the top of the hill, up above Pulaski Park. We are paired with Baumholder Outdoor Recreation, and you can go on any of our trips from either location, either board the bus here or board the bus up in Baumholder. It's up to you. You just let us know when you sign up where you're going. The day trips, we take you somewhere. We generally, they'll go to a city, but they might be an event. They might be the Oktoberfest Express going to Oktoberfest. That's in September. You can sign up for that now. But if you're looking over the next couple weeks in May for the rest of the month, next weekend, we're going to be going to Prague. And on the 30th, we're going to be going to Paris. And we get you there. We turn you loose and we let you have your day, because your day's always better when you design it rather than us tell you, go here, here, here, and here. And maybe you wanted to go over there instead.
0: Yeah, that's so awesome. I remember going on some of your trips back when I used to live in Germany, and they are definitely something you don't want to miss. Coming up next, we're going to jump into a little bit more on what the Outdoor Rec has for us, so you don't want to miss it. Stay tuned right here.

0: What's the capital of North Dakota? What's the only U.S. state flag with a star constellation on it? Who knows these things? 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

0: Now, we all love a good day trip, but let's be honest, we all want something that's a little longer than just a day, but Outdoor Recreation Center has more than just day trips. They have overnight trips, and Jay is here to tell us a little bit about it.
1: Yeah, absolutely, and you know, the weekends are the trips everybody wants. The next big weekend coming up is Memorial Day weekend, and not sadly, it's a great thing that we're sold out on everything, but it's sad for you if you are not already signed up. So you really want to be planning ahead. Weekend trips, overnight trips, they are not something you do at the last minute, not with any regularity. You might get lucky, but most of the time you need to plan those way ahead. Right now, by way ahead, I mean, think about 4th of July. We've got our Krakow trip going into Poland. We go to Krakow. We give you a free day, and we go to the salt mine that I can't pronounce. Wislechka, I think
0: something
1: I got that right. Yeah. And that's coming up for 4th of July, but we need to hear from you because, you know, hotels are not going to let us just sit on a great big block of hotel rooms until a couple days before and then tell them, hey, we're bringing this many people. They want to know, generally, 30 days is looking really good, but usually these days it's more like 45 to 60 days in advance. They want to know how many people we're bringing, and they start taking away rooms. So you need to sign up early, because even if there's seats on the bus, there may not be spaces on the trip. Looking a little further ahead, we've got a flight going to Spain. If you missed out on Spain for Memorial Day weekend, now is the time to do it for Labor Day weekend. We have two versions of essentially the same trip. We have the bus trip going out, driving from here to Spain. It's a little bit more budget friendly. We have the flight that gets you an extra day on the ground because, you know, we fly out, we land before the bus even you know, has left.
0: Sounds
1: Germany.
0: Like a good deal.
1: So yeah, it gets you a lot of extra time in Spain. Those are coming up in September. Oktoberfest is in September. We've got weekend trips. We've got day trips. I mentioned that earlier. And looking further ahead into October, we've got the Athens trip, and we've got the annual Dracula trip. You know, Halloween only comes once a year. We've got 40 seats to start. If you're the person number 41, we might be out of seats, and you might be out of, you know, if we can't get another seat, then you're going to be waiting until next year. So you really want to get signed up early for these bigger trips.
0: No, that's a good point. So you definitely want to plan ahead. And where can they do that at?
1: Yeah, if you go to kaiserslautern.armymwr.com or you go to bombholder.armymwr.com, you can find all of our trips on the calendar. It's best to actually go look in the calendar and filter it day by day what you're looking for. It's a week filter. You can find it with a monthly filter, but it's easier to read the weekly filter. The other thing you can do on kaiserslautern.armymwr.com, just go to the search bar and type in overnight and weekend trips. It'll take you to a curated page that's specifically about all of those overnight and weekend trips. When you're ready to sign up, you can contact us at either facility. On Pulaski Barracks, we are at DSN is 541-5654. And up in Baumholder, it's 531-3401.
0: All right. Thank you so much, Jay, for coming in and giving us this awesome information. And thank you for joining me on my first interview.
1: Yeah,
0: I appreciate that.
1: Thanks for having me. Welcome
0: of
1: aboard.
0: Course. Thank you so much. All right. You heard it here first. Make sure you make your way over to that website and book your trip in advance for the Outdoor Recreation Center and get out and venture the world.

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1: 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I'm Sergeant Brayton Daniel.
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Coming up next, we're going to talk about accountability and owning up to your actions. It might not be a topic we all want to talk about or even admit to, but it's pretty relevant. Coming up next.

0: speaking of a Mr. Know-It-All, let's talk accountability, all right? Owning up to your actions. That was a tough one for me to learn at first, especially in my younger teenage years. I would throw out any and everything to save myself from getting in trouble with my parents. Definitely is something you kind of learn along the way. But I have DJ Squirrely with me here. You have a personal story you can share with us?
1: Not really. I know, like, for me personally, I hate the feeling of lying. I can't do it. Like, it's such a problem for me. So I think my biggest thing, my biggest, like, suggestion is that there's no such thing as over-communication. You can't over-communicate something. So definitely just, like, being upfront, being communicative, saying everything you need to say and be like, let me say it again. Okay, just for a third time, let's make sure, let's say it again. Like,
0: Just clarifying.
1: Absolutely. It's a huge deal. And being upfront, holding that accountability to yourself of like, hey, I need to communicate what it is maybe I did wrong. Maybe tell them more of my story, that kind of stuff. I think it's huge.
0: Exactly. And to be honest, there is absolutely nothing wrong with being wrong. We're all here learning. It's a learning thing, you know, just address it, learn from it, make sure, you know, it doesn't happen again. And take the time to realize that accountability isn't about being perfect. It's about being honest and responsible for your actions. It builds credibility and trust. If you're ever unsure, you know, lean on your supervisor or mentors, double check with them. They're there to guide you, not just evaluate you. Don't be scared of them, all right? At the end of the day, own up to your actions, learn from them, and keep pushing forward because, you know, we're all human. We all make mistakes, and I think you'll find that your supervisors are actually very understanding of that.

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trying to get you guys prepared for the weekend. It might be Tuesday, but I just had to play Friday night. I'm sorry if I'm getting you excited too soon. I apologize. All right, guys. The time is currently 17:51, which is 5:51. I got to get used to saying regular time again. I'm over here speaking military time to you guys. My apologies. Looks like the traffic has cleared up, thankfully. Should be smooth sailing out there, but don't sail too fast. Follow the speed limit now. 52 degrees in Kaiserslautern and 50 degrees in Baumholder, cooling down a little bit. Make sure you grab your jacket on the way out the door. We got 83 cents to that US dollar. And yeah, it's been a great hour with you guys. I have a throwback for this next song. If you know it, you're amazing. If you don't know it, where have you been? Where have you been?

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1: Ay, Mustard on the beat. Deep boat in rap. He a free throw, man down. Call her Amber Lambs. Tell him free, bro. Nella to the cross. He walk around like Tizo. What's up with these jabronis? Trying to see Compton.

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They tell me Chubb's the only one that get your hand-me-downs. 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And Baca got a weird case, why is he around? Certified lover boys, certified pedophiles. 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

slaves. 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

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Hey,

0: has a lot of questions on Lisa Brady, Fox News, especially about the conflict with Iran during the latest hearing on the Pentagon's record budget request.
1: From your written testimony, Mr. Secretary, it seems at times you're more passionate about fighting culture wars than winning the real war that we're in.
0: Delaware Democrat Senator Chris Coons, as Secretary Pete Hegseth defends changes he says will make the military stronger, also echoing President Trump's insistence that the current mission is to keep Iran from getting a nuclear weapon and telling lawmakers there's a plan for whatever comes next.
2: We have a plan to escalate if necessary. We have a plan to retrograde if necessary. We have a plan to shift assets. Certainly in this setting, we wouldn't reveal what the next step may be.
0: A day after saying the ceasefire is on life support, President Trump heads to China for a two-day summit with President Xi, expected to address many issues, including Iran. The operator of a ship that hit a Baltimore bridge just over 2 years ago, causing a deadly collapse, now facing federal charges.
3: The indictment charges Synergy Marine's Singapore and India-based operations in the crash of the Dolly, the container ship that lost power and slammed into the Francis Scott Key Bridge in March 2024, killing six people. Principal Deputy Assistant Attorney General Adam Gustafson says the company hid problems with the vessel that caused the incident.
4: When the Dolly crashed into the Key Bridge, massive pieces of the bridge fell into the Patapsco River, along with vehicles, cargo containers, and other debris. The crash also resulted in the discharge of oil into the water.
3: A Key employee was also charged. A new bridge is expected to open to traffic in 2030.
0: Fox's Tony J. Powers. The six people killed were construction workers filling potholes. Their families among those who've sued over the crash, claiming negligence. The companies and the state reaching a settlement in principle last month. 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
5: On May 10th, 1775, American soldiers and militia, including Ethan Allen and the Green Mountain Boys, launched a surprise attack and captured Fort Ticonderoga, a British weapons and supplies stronghold. This victory helped the Patriots to gain an advantage early in the Revolutionary War. On May 14th, 1804, Captain Meriwether Lewis and Lieutenant William Clark began their Corps of Discovery expedition from St. Charles, Missouri. Their goal was to explore the Louisiana Territory, discover a water route to the Pacific Ocean, and document new plants and landforms. Despite facing several challenges, they were successful in opening the West for expansion and increasing knowledge on the American frontier. And this has been this week's Reflective Moments of America's Military.

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1: From the Fox Sports Studios in Los Angeles, here's Isaac Lohengrin.
2: In the NBA, ESPN reports that San Antonio Spurs star Victor Wembanyama will not be suspended or fined for elbowing Naz Reid of the Minnesota Timberwolves in Game 4 of the Western Conference semifinals last night. The Timberwolves won Game 4 to tie the series at 2 wins apiece. Game 5 Tuesday at San Antonio. ESPN also reported the Milwaukee Bucks are seeking trade offers for Giannis Antetokounmpo. The NFL announced that John Harbaugh will make his regular season debut as the head coach of the New York Giants on September 13th at home against the Dallas Cowboys on Sunday Night Football. The Los Angeles Chargers signed tight end David Njoku to a one-year contract. The Pittsburgh Steelers signed place kicker Chris Boswell to a four-year, $28 million contract extension through the 2030 campaign.
3: Wherever you are, the hits follow.
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0: What do you think about Grassy Meadow?
1: What about Zombie Brains Red?
0: Oh, look, they have Shimmering Sunset.
1: Ooh, Tilt-A-World Barf Greenorama.
0: There's also Sandy Beach Taupe.
2: A PCS move can seem threatening to children. Getting them involved can...
0: Ooh, what's this one?
1: Oh, yeah, Biohazard Blue.
0: Yeah.
3: Check it out. It's raining again. And do you know what this is? It weighs around 3,600 pounds and takes about 107 feet to stop when rocking along at 60 miles per hour. A car, of course. And this? Yep, a motorcycle. Well, when this meets this, it never ends well. And when it's raining, that just makes things even worse. Hey, even when the weather's nice, a helmet and protective gear should always be part of the ride. Ride safe, ride smart.
4: On May 10th, 1775, American soldiers and militia, including Ethan Allen and the Green Mountain Boys, launched a surprise attack and captured Fort Ticonderoga, a British weapons and supplies stronghold. This victory helped the Patriots to gain an advantage early in the Revolutionary War. On May 14th, 1804, Captain Meriwether Lewis and Lieutenant William Clark began their Corps of Discovery expedition from St. Charles, Missouri. Their goal was to explore the Louisiana Territory, discover water routes to the Pacific Ocean, and document new plants and landforms. Despite facing several challenges, they were successful in opening the West for expansion and increasing knowledge on the American frontier. And this has been this week's Reflective Moments of America's Military. Visit our website to learn more and stay tuned for more next week.
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0: 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It's an important part of keeping a healthy life. 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
2: From ABC News, I'm Michelle Franzen. The tab for the war with Iran surging along with oil and gas prices. During a House budget hearing, acting Pentagon Comptroller Jules Hurst says the latest estimate is now $29 billion, up $5 billion from 2 weeks ago.
3: That's because of updated repair and replacement of equipment costs. And also just general operational costs to keep people in theater.
2: Talks remain stalled between the U.S. and Iran on a permanent ceasefire deal. Today, President Trump leaves for Beijing to meet with China's leader. ABC's Karen Travers says Iran will be high on the agenda.
4: The president's going to try to put pressure on China's President Xi to use his leverage over Tehran to try to get the war to end and try to get Iran to reopen the Strait of Hormuz. Now, he has tried that before. He has looked for China to use that leverage that they have as the biggest buyer of Iranian oil to put pressure on Iran, but it hasn't worked. China has not gotten involved at this point.
2: U.S. CEOs from banks, tech, and aviation companies also traveling to China to discuss trade investments. Americans' household debt climbing to an all-time high, $18.8 trillion in the first 3 months of this year. The Federal Reserve Bank report says the debt includes mortgages, credit cards, auto, and student loans. Federal prosecutors filed criminal charges against two foreign companies and an employee of the cargo ship that slammed into Baltimore's Key Bridge 2 years ago.
5: The Justice Department says when the Dolly suffered a power outage, its fuel pump generators could not restart in time for the ship to avoid the Key Bridge.
6: We allege that the possibility of such a catastrophic power failure should have been no surprise to Synergy.
5: The Justice Department's Adam Gustafson says that's because Synergy, the ship's operator, and its technical operator were using improper fuel pumps and lied about it to the Coast Guard. Synergy says the NTSB's concluded that Synergy and its crew were not the causes.
2: ABC's Brian Clark, six construction workers died. 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
7: On May 10th, 1775, American soldiers and militia, including Ethan Allen and the Green Mountain Boys, launched a surprise attack and captured Fort Ticonderoga, a British weapons and supplies stronghold. This victory helped the Patriots to gain an advantage early in the Revolutionary War. On May 14th, 1804, Captain Meriwether Lewis and Lieutenant William Clark began their Corps of Discovery expedition from St. Charles, Missouri. Their goal was to explore the Louisiana Territory, discover a water route to the Pacific Ocean, and document new plants and landforms. Despite facing several challenges, they were successful in opening the West for expansion and increasing knowledge on the American frontier. And this has been this week's Reflective Moments of America's Military. Visit our website to learn more and stay tuned for more next week.
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9: The defending NBA champs eliminated the Lakers on Monday night, completing a four-game sweep of their second-round series. Thunder over L.A. 115-110. Shai Gilgeous-Alexander of Oklahoma City with 35 points. His Thunder team had a 17-0 run to start the second quarter. Cleveland tied its series two games apiece, beating Detroit in a comeback 112-103. Cavs had a 23-0 run to start the second half. Donovan Mitchell scored 43 points.

points, 39 in the second half. The WNBA was off. In the NHL playoffs, Colorado's now up 3-1 after winning 5-2 at Minnesota. To baseball, San Francisco pulled away from the Dodgers 9-3. Tampa Bay has now won 15 of 17 after an 8-5 decision at Toronto. And Baltimore hit a 3-run homer bottom of the 7th to beat the Yankees 3-2. Wins for Cleveland and Seattle. One sound.

0: 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I'm the operational support officer for MSC Europe and Africa. 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I'm the operational support officer for MSC Europe and Africa. 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Public service means just getting out there and being a part of your community or some other community. It's getting together with other people and doing something good for the world.
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2: Federal newscast. The Department of the Navy has launched three portfolio acquisition executive organizations as part of a broader push to overhaul and accelerate defense acquisition across the Pentagon. The new organizations will speed the delivery of operational capabilities to sailors and Marines. The Defense Department is proposing a sweeping new rule that would significantly expand the government's scrutiny of foreign ownership and influence across the defense industrial base.
3: The proposed rule would require any contractor and subcontractor seeking to do business with DOD to disclose to the Defense Counterintelligence and Security Agency their beneficial ownership information and report whether they are under foreign ownership control or influence, known as FOCI. The rule would also require contractors to update their FOCI and beneficial ownership disclosures to DCSA throughout the life of a contract. Anastasia Obis, Federal News Network.
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0: I call my last case the story of the guy with the big power of attorney. She was a young Jane Wayne about to ship out. Thinking she was doing the right thing, she granted a general power of attorney to a Mr. Chisler. He'd pull you in with a glance of his baby blues, promise you the world, then run off with your whole bundle. Well, the gal fell for him, hook, line, and sinker, and lost out big. Want the lowdown on powers of attorney and what's right for you? See the straight shooters at the legal office. I call my last case the story of the guy with the big power of attorney. She was a young Jane Wayne about to ship out. Thinking she was doing the right thing, she granted a general power of attorney to a Mr. Chisler. He'd pull you in with a glance of his baby blues, promise you the world, then run off with your whole bundle. Well, the gal fell for him, hook, line, and sinker, and lost out big. Want the lowdown on powers of attorney and what's right for you? See the straight shooters at the legal office.
1: 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I'm Mark Metter with the Federal Trade Commission, reminding you to report fraud. 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
2: To China for President Trump. I'm Lisa Brady, Fox News. He's leaving for Beijing and a two-day summit with President Xi, with Iran one of many expected topics. But he's also taking more than a dozen business leaders with him, including Elon Musk and Apple's Tim Cook.
3: Foreign policy does have the potential to overshadow the economic parts of this summit. The president has already said the agenda with him and Xi has changed by a lot because of the Iran conflict. In fact, the administration and the U.S. ambassador to China, David Perdue, telling us that they...
2: Fox's Aisha Hosni in Beijing.
3: On trade, tariffs and rare earth minerals used in chips are expected to come up in these talks. Also, American farmers who are getting hit bad by those higher diesel fuel prices because of the Iranian conflict. They want China to buy 25 million more metric tons of soybeans.
2: A warning from Senate Minority Leader Chuck Schumer.
4: Donald Trump wants to deal with China so badly he could sell out on American manufacturing. He could sell out on chips. He could sell out on Taiwan, which produces many of these chips. He could sell out on AI.
2: On the Senate floor earlier, also urging support for the seventh Democrat effort to pass a war powers resolution on Iran. But President Trump says the U.S. is now doing smart business with China and that great things will happen for both countries. Telling reporters this about President Xi just moments ago.
5: He's been a friend of mine. He's been somebody that we get along with. And I think you're going to see that good things are going to happen. This is going to be a very exciting trip. A lot of good things are going to happen.
2: Also, just reiterating that Iran will not have a nuclear weapon, insisting that will be achieved peacefully or otherwise the day after rejecting Iran's latest peace proposal. 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
6: On May 10th, 1775, American soldiers and militia, including Ethan Allen and the Green Mountain Boys, launched a surprise attack and captured Fort Ticonderoga, a British weapons and supplies stronghold. This victory helped the Patriots to gain an advantage early in the Revolutionary War. On May 14, 1804, Captain Meriwether Lewis and Lieutenant William Clark began their Corps of Discovery expedition from St. Charles, Missouri. Their goal was to explore the Louisiana Territory, discover a water route to the Pacific Ocean, and document new plants and landforms. Despite facing several challenges, they were successful in opening the West for expansion and increasing knowledge on the American frontier. And this has been this week's Reflective Moments of America's Military. Visit our website to learn more and stay tuned for more next week.
0: From the Fox Sports Studios in Los Angeles, here's Steve DeSager.
7: The defending NBA champs eliminated the Lakers on Monday night, completing a four-game sweep of their second-round series. Thunder over L.A. 115-110. Shai Gilgeous-Alexander of Oklahoma City with 35 points. His Thunder team had a 17-0 run to start the second quarter. Cleveland tied its series two games apiece, beating Detroit in a comeback 112-103. Cavs had a 23-0 run to start the second half. Donovan Mitchell scored 43 points, 39 in the second half. The WNBA was off. In the NHL playoffs, Colorado's now up 3-1 after winning 5-2 at Minnesota. To baseball, San Francisco pulled away from the Dodgers 9-3. Tampa Bay has now won 15 of 17 after an 8-5 decision at Toronto. And Baltimore hit a three-run homer bottom of the seventh to beat the Yankees 3-2. Wins for Cleveland and Seattle.
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0: 조심하세요.
1: The rules of the road can vary drastically from place to place.
0: Vorsicht!
1: So learn the rules of the road before you depart. You and those around you will be glad you did.
2: So, did something kind of important today.
3: You don't say.
2: Saved a life.
3: Really?
2: Started out as one of those days, you know? About to print my leave form this morning. Computer crashes. The IT guy tells me, oh, it's an interface issue.
3: At this point,
2: I'm thinking, I want to interface you and the computer with the sidewalk two floors down. But no. Instead, I go for a run, you know? Chill out, work off the stress. Like I said, I saved a life today. His.
3: IT guy was lucky.
4: Today's federal newscast. The Department of the Navy has launched three portfolio acquisition executive organizations as part of a broader push to overhaul and accelerate defense acquisition across the Pentagon. The new organizations will speed the delivery of operational capabilities to sailors and Marines. The Defense Department is proposing a sweeping new rule that would significantly expand the government's scrutiny of foreign ownership and influence across the defense industrial base.
5: The proposed rule would require any contractor and subcontractor seeking to do business with DOD to disclose to the Defense Counterintelligence and Security Agency their beneficial ownership information and report whether they are under foreign ownership control or influence, known as FOCI. The rule would also require contractors to update their FOCI and beneficial ownership.
4: Stories and more at federalnewsnetwork.com. I'm Eric White.
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5: I'm Colonel Nick Haig, Space Force Guardian and NASA astronaut. 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
1: From ABC News, I'm Michelle Franzen. Due to the ongoing war in Iran and tariffs, new data showing Americans are struggling with rising costs for nearly everything. The Consumer Price Index shows inflation is up to three-year highs. President Trump, before leaving for his trip to China, telling reporters that he thinks inflation and high gas prices are temporary.
2: The only thing that matters when I'm talking about Iran, they can't have a nuclear weapon. I don't think about Americans' financial situation. I don't think about anybody. I think about one thing.
1: Prices for goods jumping 3.8% in April from the same time last year. ABC's Elizabeth Schulze has more on the pain.
3: The concern here is that when you look at this inflation data, now you have prices going up faster than people's paychecks. So it becomes a lot harder to absorb those higher prices if your salary is not also going up. That had not been the case for a couple years now. The fact that we're starting to see those prices outpace take-home pay is really a red flag in the overall economy.
1: President Trump confirming FDA Commissioner Marty McCary is moving on, saying the deputy commissioner will step in temporarily. McCary most recently sparred with the White House over pressure from the president to authorize flavored vapes. 17 Americans and a British national evacuated from a Dutch ship and came to the U.S. with the hantavirus outbreak remain in quarantine at specialized medical facilities in Nebraska and Georgia. Health officials in Kansas today saying three people in the state who had a, quote, high-risk exposure to a person with confirmed Andes hantavirus from that ship are now being monitored. ABC's Victor Okendo is in Omaha and has more on efforts to contain the virus.
4: So far, 11 cases reported worldwide. Three have died. Andes virus may spread easier than previously thought, though evidence remains preliminary.
1: France also adopting extremely rigorous protocols for all cases identified. You're listening.
5: Today's federal newscast. The Department of the Navy has launched three portfolio acquisition executive organizations as part of a broader push to overhaul and accelerate defense acquisition across the Pentagon. The new organizations will speed the delivery of operational capabilities to sailors and Marines. The Defense Department is proposing a sweeping new rule that would significantly expand the government's scrutiny of foreign ownership and influence across the defense industrial base.
6: The proposed rule would require any contractor and subcontractor seeking to do business with DOD to disclose to the Defense Counterintelligence and Security Agency their beneficial ownership information and report whether they are under foreign ownership control or influence, known as FOCI. The rule would also require contractors to update their FOCI and beneficial ownership disclosures to DCSA throughout the life of a contract. Anastasia Obis, Federal News Network.
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8: The defending NBA champs eliminated the Lakers on Monday night, completing a four-game sweep of their second-round series. Thunder over L.A. 115-110. Shai Gilgeous-Alexander of Oklahoma City with 35 points. His Thunder team had a 17-0 run to start the second quarter. Cleveland tied its series two games apiece, beating Detroit in a comeback 112-103. Cavs had a 23-0 run to start the second half. Donovan Mitchell scored 43 points, 39 in the second half. The WNBA was off. In the NHL playoffs, Colorado's now up 3-1 after winning 5-2 at Minnesota. To baseball, San Francisco pulled away from the Dodgers 9-3. Tampa Bay has now won 15 of 17 after an 8-5 decision at Toronto. And Baltimore hit a 3-run homer bottom of the 7th to beat the Yankees 3-2. Wins for Cleveland and Seattle.

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0: homesick, a little homesick, a little homesick for somebody.
1: Military technology is protecting this stadium. How is that, you ask? Back in the 1980s, the Air Force funded research to protect MX missiles from external vibrations or shocks. The resulting technology, called seismic dampers, found its way into a wide range of military systems. Now, seismic dampers are used to protect buildings, bridges, and other structures from shocks related to natural disasters. Seismic dampers, another benefit of military research.
2: You're telling me that renting overseas is a lot like renting stateside?
3: Yeah, but it's the little differences.
2: Example?
3: Well, some places, local governments says how much your rent can go up.
2: What?
3: It's like here. Some places won't let you have any pets.
2: Oh, no, man. And I gotta have my dog, know what I'm saying?
3: I do.
2: All right, I'm getting hungry. Royale with cheese?
4: Royale with cheese.
5: Although leases may vary from place to place, baby, they're always a legally binding document that protects both you and your landlord. For more information, see your housing office.
6: On May 10th, 1775, American soldiers and militia, including Ethan Allen and the Green Mountain Boys, launched a surprise attack and captured Fort Ticonderoga, a British weapons and supplies stronghold. This victory helped the Patriots to gain an advantage early in the Revolutionary War. On May 14, 1804, Captain Meriwether Lewis and Lieutenant William Clark began their Corps of Discovery expedition from St. Charles, Missouri. Their goal was to explore the Louisiana Territory, discover a water route to the Pacific Ocean, and document new plants and landforms. Despite facing several challenges, they were successful in opening the West for expansion and increasing knowledge on the American frontier. And this has been this week's Reflective Moments of America's Military. Visit our website to learn more and stay tuned for more next week.
7: 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AFP.

0: Okay, so we've got a parole request from Private Simmons, serving 10 to 15 years for vehicular homicide.
1: He's already served five and already lost his career and all his service benefits.
0: Yeah, he'd been out drinking before the accident. Just a couple of drinks, but...
1: Says here he's got a wife and kids.
0: So did his victim. Have you seen the pictures?
1: Maybe he deserves another chance.
0: His victim won't get one.
1: Yeah, you're right. So we're agreed?
0: Parole denied.
2: Before you drink and drive, consider the consequences.
0: Okay, so we've got a parole request from Private Simmons, serving 10 to 15 years for vehicular homicide.
1: He's already served five and already lost his career and all his service benefits.
0: Yeah, he'd been out drinking before the accident. Just a couple of drinks, but...
1: Says here he's got a wife and kids.
0: So did his victim. Have you seen the pictures?
1: Maybe he deserves another chance.
0: His victim won't get one.
1: Yeah, you're right. So we're agreed?
0: Parole denied.
2: Before you drink and drive, consider the consequences.
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2: Trump heads to China. I'm Lisa Brady, Fox News, and what he says will be a great meeting that both he and President Xi are looking forward to. Also telling reporters before leaving the White House, he doesn't need Xi's intervention with Iran.
3: Their military is gone, it's wiped out, and we're only going to make a good deal, and we'll see what happens.
2: He predicts victory over Iran one way or the other and says it'll be good for both the American and Iranian people. Also predicting again that prices will go down once the conflict ends after consumer prices hit a three-year high.
4: Inflation rose last month. It was expected to increase, but the annual pace was even hotter than anticipated. The consumer price index rose 0.6% from March to April, up 0.4% for core CPI, excluding food and energy.
2: Fox's Jenny Cosola. Year over year at 3.8%, Democrats calling that evidence of a failing economic agenda. The president needs a new FDA commissioner.
5: The head of the Food and Drug Administration, Dr. Marty McCarry, is stepping down a little more than a year after taking over the regulatory agency.
3: You know, he's a great doctor. And he was having some difficulty, but he's going to go on and he's going to do well.
5: President Trump says the agency's deputy will take over as acting FDA commissioner. McCarry drew criticism from some allies of President Trump, who accused McCarry of slow-walking approval of some drugs and refusing to put new limits on mifepristone, an abortion medication that has been on the market for 25 years.
2: Fox's Jared Halpern at the White House. President Trump thanking McCarry, just posting that he did a great job at the FDA. A hantavirus outbreak is now at 11 reported cases, 9 of them confirmed. 18 Americans who had been on the cruise ship remain quarantined at 2 facilities in Nebraska and Atlanta. A mixed finish on Wall Street, the Dow up 56 points at the bell. 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
6: Federal newscast. The Department of the Navy has launched 3 portfolio acquisition executive organizations as part of a broader push to overhaul and accelerate defense acquisition across the Pentagon. The new organizations will speed the delivery of operational capabilities to sailors and Marines. The Defense Department is proposing a sweeping new rule that would significantly expand the government's scrutiny of foreign ownership and influence across the defense industrial base.
7: The proposed rule would require any contractor and subcontractor seeking to do business with DOD to disclose to the Defense Counterintelligence and Security Agency their beneficial ownership information and report whether they are under foreign ownership control or influence DCSA throughout the life of a contract. Anastasia Obis, Federal News Network.
6: 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I'm Eric White.
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9: The defending NBA champs eliminated the Lakers on Monday night, completing a 4-game sweep of their second round series. Thunder over LA 115-110. Shai Gilgeous-Alexander of Oklahoma City with 35 points. His Thunder team had a 17-0 run to start the second quarter. Cleveland tied its series 2 games apiece, beating Detroit in a comeback 112-103. Cavs had a 23-0 run to start the second half. Donovan Mitchell scored 43 points, 39 in the second half. The WNBA was off. In the NHL playoffs, Colorado's now up 3-1 after winning 5-2 at Minnesota. To baseball, San Francisco pulled away from the Dodgers 9-3. Tampa Bay has now won 15 of 17 after an 8-5 decision at Toronto. And Baltimore hit a 3-run homer bottom of the 7th to beat the Yankees 3-2. Wins for Cleveland and Seattle.
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0: If you could hear your neighbor's thoughts.
1: We just love hearing that stereo at 3 a.m.
0: You'd find trivial things to you can be a big deal to your neighbors.
2: Who left a skateboard on the stairs?
1: Oh, come on, people. The trash goes in the dumpster.
0: Don't let it come to this.
3: Park in my
1: space.
0: Be a good neighbor.
4: Hey, why don't you guys come over for dinner?
0: You might be glad you did.
4: Bob's making ribs.
5: When someone under my command makes a painfully bad decision, like the one I'm reviewing today where someone drove under the influence, I'm forced to make a painful decision too. One that could decide whether that service member will still get their benefits, like their retirement, their rank, their family's benefits. I hate it. But because this young private did what he did, I don't have any other choice. Well, that's it. I've got a rule that this accident was not in the line of duty.
6: $584 million. That's how much military consumers reported losing to fraud in 2024. I'm Mark Metter with the Federal Trade Commission, reminding you to report fraud. Your reports help the FTC to bring cases that stop scammers and alert people about current trends. Talking about scams and reporting them helps protect everyone in your community. If you spot a scam, tell the FTC at reportfraud.ftc.gov.
7: I'm Colonel Nick Haig, Space Force Guardian and NASA astronaut. When I launched to the International Space Station on a NASA mission as part of the astronaut program, I was away from home for 171 days. But even on orbit, connection matters. Thanks to the American Forces Network, I stayed in touch with news, sports, and the little things that make the station feel like home. Wherever duty takes us, even into space, staying connected keeps us grounded. 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

She'll be all right. 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She will save herself this time. And in fact, tonight, she did confirm. The cold never lasts, my darling. It just teaches the heart how to burn.

0: I'm standing here in a huge colony of emperor penguins. Yes, it's cold, it smells funny, and it's a little creepy because they're all kind of staring at me. Sure, I'm a few feet taller than them. I'm dressed completely differently. Heck, I'm dressed and they're, well, you know, like penguins. So what's the point? Well, when you stand out in a crowd, it attracts attention. In your host country, dressing or acting inappropriately could draw the attention of a terrorist. Eek! Ow! And that's worse than being attacked by, angry penguins!
1: My mother, her father, and his father before him all volunteered for military service. I joined to honor them and because I love my country. And I express my personal political opinions for the same reason. I sign petitions, make campaign contributions. I do all of this as me, not as a representative of the U.S. military, and never in uniform. I vote, and I encourage others to vote, because after all, isn't that what we've always stood and fought for?
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3: On May 10th, 1775, American soldiers and militia, including Ethan Allen and the Green Mountain Boys, launched a surprise attack and captured Fort Ticonderoga, a British weapons and supplies stronghold. This victory helped the Patriots to gain an advantage early in the Revolutionary War. On May 14, 1804, Captain Meriwether Lewis and Lieutenant William Clark began their Corps of Discovery expedition from St. Charles, Missouri. Their goal was to explore the Louisiana Territory, discover water routes to the Pacific Ocean, and document new plants and landforms. Despite facing several challenges, they were successful in opening the West for expansion and increasing knowledge on the American frontier. And this has been this week's Reflective Moments of America's Military. Visit our website to learn more and stay tuned for more next week.
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0: We loved him in Family Ties. We cheered him in Teen Wolf. And we revered him in Back to the Future. Now, Michael J. Fox is back, encouraging fellow fighters of Parkinson's disease to take the future into their own hands. In his most spirited and courageous role ever, this inspirational screen icon vows never to give up until a cure is found. Optimism. 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
2: From ABC News, I'm Michelle Franzen. Top Pentagon officials back on Capitol Hill today, briefing lawmakers on the war in Iran and ballooning tariffs.
3: At a House hearing, the Pentagon's chief financial officer provided an update to lawmakers on the growing cost of the war. Jules Hurst previously said it was running upwards of $25 billion.
4: Now we think it's closer to $29. That's because of updated repair and replacement of equipment costs.
3: Importantly, Hurst says that estimate does not include the cost of rebuilding bases damaged by Iranian missiles and attack drones. Stephen Portnoy, ABC News, Washington.
2: Americans also feeling the pinch at every turn. Prices for goods jumping 3.8% in April compared to a year ago. Here's ABC's Elizabeth Schulze.
5: The concern here is that when you look at this inflation data, now you have prices going up faster than people's paychecks. So it becomes a lot harder to absorb those higher prices if your salary is not also going up. That had not been the case for a couple years now. The fact that we're starting to see those prices outpace take-home pay is really a red flag in the overall economy.
2: President Trump on his way to Beijing, set to meet with China's leader this week. Before taking off, the president confirming FDA Commissioner Marty Makary is moving on.
6: Marty's a great guy. He's a friend of mine. He's a wonderful man. And he's going to be off. And the assistant, the deputy, is taking over temporarily until we find. Everybody wants that job.
2: 18 passengers from the Dutch cruise ship hit with the Hanta virus outbreak remain in quarantine at medical facilities in Nebraska and Georgia. One couple taken to Emory University Hospital. ABC's Faith Abube is in Atlanta.
7: Specifically here in Georgia, we know the two people who were brought here came on a special flight from Nebraska yesterday. They arrived around midday. We are told that it's a couple, and one of them is symptomatic and is being held in a biocontainment unit. The other one is considered a close contact, but hasn't shown any kind of symptoms at all.
2: On Wall Street today, stocks ending mixed. 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
8: This is your News in One, reporting for AFN Europe. I'm Air Force Staff Sergeant Carla Parra. U.S. soldiers from 1st Battalion, 57th Air Defense Artillery Regiment, or 157 ADAR, alongside NATO allies and partners, conducted a defense training scenario as part of Exercise Sword in Gotland, Sweden. During the scenario, participants incorporated Allied land forces and U.S. air defense systems to protect a command post from simulated enemy combatants. Platoon Sergeant of Bravo Battery 157 ADAR, Sergeant First Class Emilia Castillo Herrera, says the exercise enhances interoperability and collective defense in the Baltic region.
9: This exercise is specific for the Baltics. It's important for all the NATO allies to practice deterring adversaries in this area. So working with the ground forces that are out here and the air defense forces and kind of integrating that to enhance security out here.
8: That was your News in One. I'm Air Force Staff Sergeant Carla Parra.
0: From the Fox Sports Studios in Los Angeles, here's Chris Perfect.
10: ESPN is reporting the representatives of Major League Baseball and the Baseball Players Union are meeting face-to-face on Tuesday, and they are holding the first official collective bargaining talks of 2026. The current CBA is set to expire on December 1st after the MLB season. The Kansas City Chiefs and the AFC West champions Denver Broncos will start week one of Monday Night Football. This was announced on Tuesday as the teasing of Thursday's big NFL schedule release continues. Bills signed former Lions tight end Shane Zylstra to a one-year contract. Lions are set to play the Bills on Thursday Night Football in the first game of the new Highmark Stadium. NFLPA Executive Director J.C. Treader spoke on NFL stadiums installing grass surfaces for the FIFA World Cup and said 92% of NFL players want the league to change their stadiums to high-quality grass fields for the playing surface.
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7: This is your News in One, reporting for AFN Europe. I'm Air Force Staff Sergeant Carla Parra. U.S. soldiers from 1st Battalion, 57th Air Defense Artillery Regiment, or 157 ADAR, alongside NATO allies and partners, conducted a defense training scenario as part of Exercise Sword in Gotland, Sweden. During the scenario, participants incorporated Allied land forces and U.S. air defense systems to protect a command post from simulated enemy combatants.

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1: 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That's where I met a lot of my friends who told me about a money management seminar
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5: I'm Colonel Nick Haig, Space Force Guardian and NASA astronaut. 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
2: State meeting. I'm Lee Silicera, Fox News. President Trump on his way to China to meet with its leader, and Iran likely to be a main focus.
3: President Trump says he expects to have a long conversation with President Xi Jinping about the war in Iran.
4: He's been a friend of mine. He's been somebody that we get along with. And I think you're going to see that good things are going to happen. This is going to be a very exciting trip.
3: China is a major buyer of Iranian oil, and the administration has sought to use Beijing to pressure Iran to make a peace deal. Still, before leaving the White House, President Trump said he is not asking for China to intervene in negotiations, adding the U.S. doesn't need any help with Iran.
2: Fox's Jared Halpern at the White House. This is War Secretary Pete Hegseth faces a grilling from lawmakers on the cost of the action in Iran and denies the administration is trying to get around the War Powers Act.
5: The theory of the entire case is to prevent Iran from having a nuclear weapon. And if that has to be done kinetically and militarily, the Department of War is locked and loaded and ready to do that.
2: The cost of the conflict so far, around $29 billion. The World Health Organization says the hantavirus outbreak is at 11 cases. 9 of those are confirmed.
6: All stemming from the cruise ship outbreak in which 3 people died. Of the 18 people brought back to the U.S., 16 are quarantined in Omaha. The Department of Health saying that all are asymptomatic. That 2 others from the ship now quarantined in Atlanta have tested negative for the rodent-borne virus that we're told has an incubation period of 42 days. Officials also say that right now there are no signs of a larger hantavirus outbreak.
2: Fox's Jeff Bonasso, a French woman being treated for the virus after being infected on the ship, is critically ill and on an artificial lung. Wall Street, the Dow gained 56, the Nasdaq off 185, the S&P lost 11 points. Oil prices rose more than 3%. 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
7: This is your News in One, reporting for AFN Europe. I'm Air Force Staff Sergeant Carla Parra. U.S. soldiers from 1st Battalion, 57th Air Defense Artillery Regiment, or 157 ADAR, alongside NATO allies and partners, conducted a defense training scenario as part of Exercise Sword in Gotland, Sweden. During the scenario, participants incorporated Allied land forces and U.S. air defense systems to protect a command post from simulated enemy combatants. Platoon Sergeant of Bravo Battery 157 ADAR, Sergeant First Class Emilia Castillo Herrera, says the exercise enhances interoperability and collective defense in the Baltic region.
8: This exercise is specific for the Baltics. It's important for all the NATO allies to practice deterring adversaries in this area. So working with the ground forces that are out here and the air defense forces and kind of integrating that to enhance security out here.
7: That was your News in One. I'm Air Force Staff Sergeant Carla Parra.
9: From the Fox Sports Studios in Los Angeles, here's Chris Perfect.
10: Little bits of the NFL schedule continue to tease out ahead of Thursday's big reveal, and the teams going to Madrid for the 2026 NFL Spain game have been revealed. It will be in week 9 between the Cincinnati Bengals and the Atlanta Falcons. Will be playing in Bernabeu Stadium in Madrid, Spain. Earlier on Tuesday, the Kansas City Chiefs and AFC West champions Denver Broncos were announced they will start week 1 on Monday Night Football. Representatives from Major League Baseball and the Players Union are meeting face-to-face on Tuesday to hold the first official collective bargaining talks ahead of the CBA's expiration on December 1st. Memphis Grizzlies forward Brandon Clark has passed away at the age of 29. His body was discovered on Monday by first responders in his home in San Fernando Valley, and his agency revealed the news on Tuesday. A possible drug overdose is being investigated as a potential cause of death.
9: We play the artist you love.
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6: Do you see that? Do you see that play? See the name on that jersey? Same as right here on these ABUs. That's my kid.
7: Yeah, nice play.
6: It's almost like I'm there. I'm so glad I got to see that.
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9: On May 10th, 1775, American soldiers and militia, including Ethan Allen and the Green Mountain Boys, launched a surprise attack and captured Fort Ticonderoga, a British weapons and supplies stronghold. This victory helped the Patriots to gain an advantage early in the Revolutionary War. On May 14th, 1804, Captain Meriwether Lewis and Lieutenant William Clark began their Corps of Discovery expedition from St. Charles, Missouri. Their goal was to explore the Louisiana Territory, discover a water route to the Pacific Ocean, and document new plants and landforms. Despite facing several challenges, they were successful in opening the West for expansion and increasing knowledge on the American frontier. And this has been this week's Reflective Moments of America's Military. Visit our website to learn more and stay tuned for more next week.
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1: Two Americans who are on board the cruise ship with the outbreak of Hantavirus are in Atlanta getting monitored by health officials. One person has been experiencing symptoms. The other is considered a close contact. ABC's Faith Abube.
2: This is just one of 13 specialized units across the country that are equipped to manage infectious diseases like this one. And so officials here in the state of Georgia are reassuring the public here that there is no risk to the general public.
1: The FDA commissioner stepping down, Marty McCarry resigning amid reports of tension with the Trump administration. 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
3: On May 10th, 1775, American soldiers and militia, including Ethan Allen and the Green Mountain Boys, launched a surprise attack and captured Fort Ticonderoga, a British weapons and supplies stronghold. This victory helped the Patriots to gain an advantage early in the Revolutionary War. On May 14th, 1804, Captain Meriwether Lewis and Lieutenant William Clark began their Corps of Discovery expedition from St. Charles, Missouri. Their goal was to explore the Louisiana Territory, discover water routes to the Pacific Ocean, and document new plants and landforms. Despite facing several challenges, they were successful in opening the West for expansion and increasing knowledge on the American frontier. And this has been this week's Reflective Moments of America's Military. 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
12: I've got so much to be thankful for.

0: rejected the move.
1: South Carolina state senators fell short of the two-thirds vote required to extend their legislative session beyond Thursday so they could consider redistricting. But five Republicans joined Democrats to vote no, including Senator Chip Campson, who said this of the founding fathers.
2: The number one principle that they adhered to was to diffuse political power, not concentrate it.
1: Senator Shane Massey said the state is already heavily gerrymandered.
3: Trying to go to 7-0, I think, is extremely risky from a political standpoint.
1: President Trump told state lawmakers on Truth Social Monday to be bold and courageous, that he was watching their vote.
4: Fox's Jessica Rosenthal. This is Missouri State Supreme Court rules. Changes made to the state's congressional district map ahead of the November midterms are allowed. The state's eight House seats are filled by six Republicans and two Democrats. The new map could give Republicans a 7-1 advantage. President Trump on his way to China for a meeting with President Xi Jinping, where he's expected to talk about Iran. He said he doesn't need Xi to intervene on behalf of the U.S.
5: The president also says he'll discuss Taiwan with Xi, the largest chip maker in the world, amid an ongoing threat of a Chinese invasion. Tariffs, AI, and rare earth minerals.